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4: It's so important to know who you are first. Yeah. You know, and for the longest time as Africans, we didn't. We were just like following other cultures, other trends. 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If there's value, I will show up. So how do you make this sustainable, what you've done? How can people plug into your world and follow the moves that you've, you know, that you've taken? 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On paper.
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4: It's so important to know who you are first. 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You know? And for the longest time as Africans, we didn't. We were just like following other cultures, other trends. 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If there's value, I will show up. So how do you make this sustainable, what you've done? How can people plug into your world and follow the moves that you've, you know, that you've taken? And I said to her, let's work on something then. On paper.
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0: For most people, tiredness is not a sleep problem, it's an energy production problem. 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
1: It's around 10 degrees in Joburg. Good afternoon. I'm Noluthando Ngeno. President Cyril Ramaphosa says an argument made by opposition parties that South Africans have a right to know about the burglary at his Phalaphala farm is a popular slogan which has no bearing on his legal challenge against a report that has led to his impeachment. His legal counsel, Wim Trengrove, told the Western Cape High Court yesterday that institutions which investigated the possession of the $580,000 ostensibly raised through a sale of buffalo had all exonerated him of wrongdoing. Ramaphosa was before the court this week in a bid to overturn a parliamentary report that suggested he has a case to answer for in respect of his conduct following the theft of that money stashed in a couch more than 6 years ago. Lindsay Dentlinger has more.
2: In closing arguments before the court yesterday, advocate Wim Trengove said several agencies, including the Public Protector, the SA Reserve Bank and the SA Revenue Service, as well as Parliament's Joint Standing Committee on Intelligence, had all cleared President Cyril Ramaphosa of any legal breaches.
3: So to suggest that this inquiry, this case, is the first inquiry into the question and therefore or inquiry into the event and therefore should be a full inquiry of all its aspects is with respect unfounded.
2: Trengo further countered arguments from opposition parties that the court should not interfere in an ongoing parliamentary process. Judgment in the matter has been reserved. Lindsay Dentlinger, Eyewitness News.
1: The trial of alleged crime boss Vusumuzi Khatmatlala and four co-accused has ended this week with questions lingering over how police handled accused number one, Musa Kekana. The five are facing a combined 25 charges in connection with three incidents between 2022 and 2024. Kekana says police removed him from Edenvale Hospital before he had finished his medical treatment and took him to a holding cell at Bramley Police Station. As the trial within the trial proceeded, there was an unexpected courtroom interruption. Despard advocate Malisela Defo arrived in court and attempted to bring an application saying he was acting in the interest of justice and that the accused constitutional rights were being violated. But Judge Kasim Musa stopped him in his tracks.
4: The court can only entertain anything on your side if you produce documentary evidence that you are properly before this court as a legal practitioner.
1: The trial within a trial continues on Monday. And a level 4 warning for severe thunderstorms has been issued for some parts of KwaZulu-Natal this weekend. The KZN Cooperative Governance Department says its disaster management teams have been activated in anticipation of any natural disasters. Spokesperson Sponiso Mgadi.
5: Our disaster management teams in the above-mentioned municipalities have been placed on high alert. We further urge the communities to adhere to the weather warning and follow all the necessary safety measures.
6: EWN Sport. Good morning, I'm Anthony Tejeda. The Proteas shrugged off the loss to Namibia in the first T20 of this tri-series by going out yesterday and beating them by 11 runs. Lwandle Pretoria smashing his maiden international century in the shortest format of the game to anchor that 228 for 4 innings. Connor Estehazen also delivered with a quick 88 and spoke on that opening stand.
7: I think it's obviously very nice to get the win and get some momentum going into the final. I think mindset-wise, not much, just to keep it simple. Batting with Lou, it's nice and simple out there. I know my job when he's going like he's going. We just try to get as many runs as possible because it was a good wicket, and we knew it was a good wicket. And then on the bowling end, it was just damage control. As I said, it was a good wicket, so restricting them under the target was a great effort.
6: In response, the hosts got off to a blistering start. However, it was hard for that middle order to come by runs and they fell short, reaching 217 for 3. In football, AmaZulu bounced back from that midweek defeat to Mamelodi Sundowns in the Betway Premiership and proved that red-hot form from the start of the season wasn't dimmed at all. They inflicted a 2-1 defeat on Richards Bay. While we have Marimo Galantz putting a point on the board and off the bottom of the table, 2-2 it was against Polokwane City. In the Premier League, Alexandre Isak with a double as Liverpool picked up a 2-0 victory over Ipswich Town, a first competitive win for new coach Andoni Iraola in the league. While in rugby, the Springboks and All Blacks will clash at the FNB Stadium at 5 p.m. Before that, we do have the South African and New Zealand women meeting. While in tennis, Arina Sabalenka became the latest player at the US Open to be distracted by the strong smell of cannabis on court. Her third round win over Kamila Rakimova was halted briefly after the two-time defending champ asked the umpire to intervene. In other results from overnight, night, we saw Francis Tiafoe, Daniil Medvedev and Carlos Alcaraz all pick up straight set victories. And in athletics, day one of the Diamond League finals in Brussels saw Geoff Lyotlela finishing fifth in the men's 100 meters. Akane Simbine was seventh and Zakiti Nene finished sixth in the men's 400 meter final.
1: Your Gauteng temps today peaking at around 18 degrees. 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
11: What is the most difficult homework slash project you've ever had to help your child with? They brought it home and you said, oh, let's go to Lebwin Paul's off. Lebza, how are you doing?
12: I'm good. How are you, Mansi?
11: I'm good, my friend. You sound like a super dad who's going to just get into it.
12: I try, but hey, when it comes to Afrikaans, that's where they like us. Like, good job.
11: Well, so when your child comes back, what grade is your child in, by the way?
12: The other one is in grade one, which yeah. I can try that Afrikaans,
11: no,
12: but
11: you can fight with
12: now
11: Afrikaans
12: the other one is in grade four.
11: No, come on, grade four, Afrikaans. No, man, you must try. I'm trying to say something to you in Afrikaans, but I'm on the same boat, so maybe let's pause here.
12: Come on. Rocky, Eddie Blofan, what do I?
11: Eddie Blofan, I'll say, yeah, man.

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0: Bruno Mars with our Just Might. At 947. It's 947 Mornings with Mansi. Good morning. We're hanging out all the way till 10 a.m. Big day is here. We've been saying 5th of September. Crocodile Creek Polo Club. PrimeMediaPlus.com. Whew, my friend, I hope you're ready. This whole week, it's been wild. 947, Anela and the club, rather. They were doing vibe check. People were winning tickets. Yesterday, the whole week, actually, Zweli was upgrading tickets. Last week, we were doubling the tickets you had on the show. If you have got four, you play spin the wheel, we double the number. If you don't have tickets, you win tickets. So winning all round. And to everyone that's going to be joining us today, it's going to be a good one. I hope you're up and already starting to get ready. My siblings are at my house.
1: Oh, ready for the day.
0: Oh, baby. It's about to be a big family razzle. Oof. They are so... My brother literally came from Hearties yesterday. My cousin came from Grahamstown. My little sister came from Rustenburg. Everyone is just like, let's do this.
1: It's a full house, ne?
0: Oh, babe.
2: Also, you've only just been alone for like a week now.
0: It was amazing to have everyone yesterday. And I was so lonely because my little sister moved out last week. And I've just been like, ah! Why do you have to move? Live with me. You live for free. I love you. She's given me what? She moved in end of November last year.
2: Yeah.
0: We've had a couple months and we've had a lot of fun.
1: Mm.
0: And she was like, yeah, it's been great. Bang, blah. Yeah, my heart breaks.
1: It must feel lonely, ne?
0: It does.
2: Yeah, it's like empty nester.
1: Yeah.
0: Almost as if I haven't done this for many years. Like all of it, I lived alone for so long. Now it feels like I don't ever want to do it.
2: Also, you love hosting, so you must have been in your element.
0: Yes, I was saying, what do you guys want me to make? CTO also came to my house. I made a curry. I invited you.
1: You did, you
0: I
1: did.
0: I said, Nolitando, off the drive, come over. No, don't do that, Anthony.
2: You so, Tamma, where's your invite?
1: No,
0: he doesn't leave his house. He doesn't ever leave the house.
2: That's not true. I go to the vet.
0: You go to the vet. That's literally all he does. Right? Listen, we hang out, like I said, all the way till 10 a.m. Speaking of people that only go to the vet or leave home and never go anywhere else, they go to work, come back and have to decompress. A study was done looking at car commuters and they found that the journey home can actually help us mentally recover from a work day and transition from our work role back into our personal lives. All of a sudden, Nolutando driving that long distance sounds like it's a better idea than me going around the corner.
1: I've been saying to people, what I love about living that far is that I just get to leave everything from work.
0: You get to decompress for the hour and a half that you're driving.
1: Well, you're exaggerating.
2: Two episodes of Grey's Anatomy.
0: Two decompressed.
1: Oh, okay.
2: Fatigued.
0: By the time you get home, it's time to get back to work. Now, researchers followed 80 commuters across 356 evening journeys, so about across a year, basically looking at things like relaxation, psychological detachment, and stretch. And they also looked at the previous research they did, and they found that people who feel more relaxed during their commute tend to recover better once they get home.
1: Wow.
0: So if you've got like a nice podcast you're listening to, maybe the Anela podcast, Her and Now.
1: Yes.
0: Clink, clink. Find it on your Spotify. And you're listening to an hour of Anela Manzu and Zizobeta chatting.
1: Yeah.
0: You know, you have a better chance of just relaxing and getting home and having a great evening and get ready for tomorrow than those of us that live around the corner that wanted to be close to work. Now, I want to know from you, because also a lot of us, after work, something we don't really talk about is that we spend a bit of time in the car before you get out of the car. Especially those of us that live this close. That's your time to decompress. You're sitting in the car. If you're Anthony, your dogs are begging you to come out the car.
2: You have not yet.
0: You just park your car, sit there. You're technically home, but not ready to wear your home role yet. What is the longest you've ever sat in your car after getting home? Where you're just like, ooh, the day is done. Or I can't believe I'm here. I'm going in, it's time for homework. What we spoke about last week. 8838947. Do you usually get home and spend some time in the car before you face your real life? That being your family. That is your real life, believe it or not. Work is just work. It's an extension of your life. How long do you spend in the car before you get inside? Do you usually even do sit in the car before you get inside? Voice note 0663818609. Here's some black coffee and Shekinah on 947.

0: solid fave, this one. Anifaku with Love Drunk, Outcast coming through ahead of that run with Miss Jackson. And some Black Coffee and Shekinah came together for Your Eyes on 947. It's 947 Mornings with Mansi. We are talking what we do in our cars really when we get back from work. Because research found that a lot of us spend a couple of minutes in the car before we get out to get into the house. But apparently that's great for our mental health and for decompressing after work to now step into your role at home. You know, to not mix up the world and get home and be menenjara. That's just your family.
1: Oh, that's the problem about switching roles.
0: Yep. So what do you do? Do you sit in the car after work? What do you usually do when you're sitting in the car? Are you one of those people that are like, I get home and I can't wait to rush in, get in the shower, fix dinner, eat, and get straight to bed? What happens in your world? I want to know. A couple of people I know will be like, I scroll on my phone. That's when I catch up with TikTok. If I were to open TikTok, I have, when I get home, I'll spend 2 hours.
1: Yeah, you're not going to get anything done.
0: I will spend 2 hours in that. I passed out in my car in the time that I felt like, okay, let me sit. Yeah. When we're shooting The Masked Singer. When we're shooting The Masked Singer, I get home around maybe like 9:30 in the evening, 10 p.m. Yep.
1: When do you wake up?
0: Sat in the car and I was just thinking about how long my day was. And I was just sitting there like, wow, what a day. It was good though. And the next thing,
1: gone.
0: A maintenance guy in my building was passing in. He was like, I just saw you in the car. Knocked on the window and I had been passed out for like 40 minutes. Yeah. Good sleep though. I struggled to fall back to sleep when I got home. Wow. 8838-947. Natasha, how are you doing?
2: Hi, how are you?
0: I'm fabulous. Talk to me, my friend.
2: Yes. So my incident was, I'm a GM in the hospitality industry at a restaurant. And my previous job, the hours were so ridiculous that we would work until 4 o'clock in the morning and then we'd have to be back at work at 8 for a function.
0: Was it in hospitality as well?
2: Yes.
0: Because I feel like we actually, as people that enjoy your guys' work and thank you for your service, we can't grasp how long the hours are. Like when I'm at a restaurant and I've had dinner, and I had dinner recently with a friend, and the waiter's now like, we're kind of closing.
3: Yo.
0: I feel inconvenienced, right? But I know that this person's coming back in the morning. Like they're leaving now at 11, but they're coming back. The hours are long.
2: This happens so much. So I am now a GM at a restaurant in Glenanda.
0: Yeah.
2: And we pump at night. And people will come in at 12 o'clock. They're like, no, we're just going to have one drink. Just one drink. It's and the never. Next minute they start phoning their friends. Yeah. And I'm like,
0: and then
2: such a tough situation.
0: But what time do you have to close?
2: So right now where I am, we try and keep it 11:30 because, you know, anything after 11:30, there's always drama.
0: And Natasha, I'm not confident in you. We're trying to keep it at 11:30. I feel like
2: we
0: keep moving it according to the clients. When we're there and we're having fun, we're just like, come on. So how much time do you spend in your car after a long day of work?
2: So I will just be driving. I don't stay far from work. Okay. So this particular day where the incident happened was I actually knocked off work early.
0: Yeah.
2: And it was about 7 in the evening. And I got home, I think it was almost 8 o'clock. So it takes me like 20 minutes to drive home.
0: Yeah.
2: And I thought, no, let me just unwind. And so much happened that day. And the next thing, I fell asleep. And I woke up and it was 1:15 in the morning. My skin was purple. It was the middle of winter.
0: You slept, you're in bed in winter sleep in the car.
2: I was purple and frozen.
0: Oh my God.
2: It was so bad. So it is very easy to, you know, sit there and unwind and to the point where you just doze off because it's just peaceful in your car.
0: Listen, with the kind of days that we as your clientele give you, I'm very sorry. It makes sense that you would have passed out for that long in your car. Enjoy the rest of your day, Tash.
2: Thank you so much.
0: Fabulous.
2: Have a great day.
0: You too. 8838-947. Huh? 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Some of us even drive in silence because the day has just had its way with us. What do you do? 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
10: 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How can people plug into your world and follow the moves that you've, you know, that you've taken? 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
11: Want to hear Black Coffee's full interview and his advice to South African artists? 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

0: 24/7 Heaven. Music coming through ahead of that from Will.i.am. Cheryl Cole in there with Heartbreaker. 48 after 7. Let's quickly wrap this one up. We're talking what you get up to when you get home. Are you one of the people that the study says sit in the car and decompress as they're about to take on their new role at home? Let's go to Centurion. Nicole, how are you doing?
1: Good, and you?
0: Oh, my girlies are up this morning and they sound alive. I love it. Talk to me, Nicole.
1: So on my side, it's a little bit different. I do it in the mornings before I get to work.
0: Whoa, wait. I'm going to need you to tell us what you do first, because this must be someone in the health profession or someone who works with numbers. Are you in finance?
1: Well, a bit of finance, bit of emergencies, those type of things.
0: So I
1: get to work early, and then I take about 30 minutes to contemplate if I want to get in, and then I remember I've got bills to pay.
0: So do you time yourself to get to work to have time in the car? Like, you give yourself moments in the car on purpose?
1: A shift starts at 8. I'm usually in the parking lot at 7, and then it just starts. And then I go in after half an hour.
0: And what do you do when you're sitting
1: for
0: in
1: the day? I play games. I listen to your radio station. It's like a whole mixture.
0: You know what? I love you for that, Nicole. Play games on your phone. Nothing sets you up for a good day like a great win on Candy Crush.
1: Exactly. Or a little bit of Township, so it's all cool.
0: A little bit of Township with a bit of Anela and the Club in the background. It sounds like a great way to start your day.
1: Exactly. That's the best way to start your day.
0: Keep going, my girl. Thank you so much. Enjoy your day, okay?
1: Have fun on your side.
0: Thank you. We're definitely going to have fun. It's Joburg Day, babe. Listen, I didn't expect that. I get there early to sit in the car and think about the day I'm going to have. I don't want to get there and run in. No, I want to get there and ease into my day. That sounds like a great idea.
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8: It's around 11 degrees in Joburg. Good morning, I'm Nolu Thandongeno. DA federal leader Jordan Hill Lewis has called on President Cyril Ramaphosa to intervene after Basic Education Director General defied a decision by Minister Sivuwe Kwakhube. Hill Lewis says Director General Matanzi Mamweli indicated a green light for the new foundation phase textbook catalogue despite Kwakhube's decision to halt the tender. Kwakhube this week announced that the 1.6 billion rand tender will remain suspended after an independent investigation identified serious flaws in the process, Babalondenza reports.
9: Jordan Hill Lewis has come to Sivuya Kwakhube's defense and says President Cyril Ramaphosa must act urgently after the Director General gave the questionable contract the go-ahead. He said in a statement yesterday that Ramaphosa must either act himself or give Kwakhube the authority she needs to hold Matanzi Mamweli accountable, including the power to suspend him if the circumstances warrant it. Hill Lewis says Kwakhube is doing exactly what South Africans should expect from a responsible minister who confronts serious governance and procurement concerns by protecting public money. He says public servants and officials can't be permitted to frustrate a minister who is trying to clean up a compromised process and protect taxpayers and learners. Babalo Ndenza, Eyewitness News.
8: ANC President Cyril Ramaphosa says that the party is considering approaching the electoral court to lodge a complaint over alleged technical glitches on the IEC's website that prevented it from submitting its candidate list. The ANC and the IEC have been at loggerheads after the party failed to submit its list for some Eastern Cape municipalities before last Friday's deadline. The ANC claims a glitch on the IEC's online portal prevented it from completing the process, but the commission has vehemently rejected those claims. This means the ANC will be unable to field councillor candidates in the affected municipalities. President Cyril Ramaphosa says the party is now looking at options to resolve the matter.
10: Looking at various options. And of course, going to the electoral court is one of them. Interfacing with the IEC is one of them. And solving the problem with the political liaison committee is one of them. So all those options are open.
8: And lastly, the Cape Peninsula University of Technology says students who vacated university residences last month must make arrangements to return to campus as they prepare to resume lectures. The university suspended academic activities in an effort to restore order following violent student protests across some of its campuses last month. The unrest, which centered around financial concerns and other student issues, caused more than 1 million rand in damage to infrastructure. Spokesperson Lauren Kansley.
11: This means that all students who heeded the evacuation of campuses last month must make the appropriate travel plans and return to campus for the start of the final term. Plans also remain on track for the annual December graduation to continue as usual.
7: EWN Sport.
3: Good morning, I'm Anthony Tejeda. Luandre Pretorius among the runs for a second game running, this time over the first T20 international century for him in the Proteas 11-run victory over Namibia in the Tri-Series. Connor Esterhazen with a vital and quick 88, shared a 156-run opening stand with Pretorius.
4: I just think we did our basics very well. We got a good start with the bat, which does help. And then once momentum is rolling with you in T20 cricket, it kind of keeps going with you, which helps. But Coach Shooks asked us before the game to just take the emotion out of it and just look at our skill sets and try and execute our skill sets. And I think we did that today.
3: The South Africans setting up a showdown against Zimbabwe in Sunday's final. Meanwhile, the Springbok, women and men, will be out and about against the All Blacks this afternoon with a win each in the greatest rivalry in the men's section. While in football, goals last night in the Betway Premiership with 7 tries in 2 matches. AmaZulu up to 3rd on the log. A 2-1 victory it was over Richards Bay. 2-2 it ended between Marumagalans and Polokwane City. In the Premier League, Cody Gakpo assisted Alexander Isak twice as Liverpool headed to New Boys Ipswich Town and claimed a 2-0 victory there. While in tennis, Anya Kalinskaya has dumped out 9 seed Alina Svitolina in 3 sets overnight at the 3rd round of the US Open. Taylor Townsend sent Diana Schneider also packing. Rina Sabalenka with a straight set victory. Jessica Pegula had to come from a set down to beat Leila Fernandes. And Carlos Alcaraz has navigated his way into the last 16, where he's set to face Tommy Paul. In cycling, Wout van Aert sprinted to the Volta Spanger's Stage 13 victory. And in golf, headed into the European Masters weekend, South Africa's Thristan Lawrence holds a 2-shot lead over the pack. He's currently on 13 under par.
8: Your Gauteng temps today peaking at around 18 degrees. 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

0: Amber headed out with Homewrecker and some Lizzo coming in with About Dead Time. Now, my friend, About Damn Time, rather. What are you looking forward to seeing at Joburg Day? I can tell you who I'm looking forward to seeing. A lot of artists on there. I hope you're starting to get ready. I know gates are open at 9 a.m. So it's time to start getting ready. Believe it or not, my face is done.
1: It is. I'm not going to lie. I thought, are we going to talk about it? We're just going to leave it.
0: We're just going to act like we're not doing a face.
1: Can I tell you, this has been the most fascinating morning, just watching it all unfold.
0: You were saying you've never seen a makeup artist do a person's face.
1: No, never.
0: Where were you when they were doing your sister's face?
1: I wasn't allowed in the room because the photographer didn't like me. But this is just... this is fascinating.
0: Make it so personal.
1: No, it was genuinely true. But like, this has been pretty amazing to watch.
0: Yeah, I feel like a different woman.
1: Yeah.
0: So I'm ready for Joburg Day. I'll tell you that when I finish at 10 a.m., I'm off to go quickly get my hair on.
1: There was like one point where you were just beige. Like, there was no other color except beige.
0: And now there's like depth.
1: Yeah. Beautiful.
0: Shout out to makeup artist, man.
1: Yeah.
0: You must look pretty all the time. So what are you looking forward to? Are you looking forward to seeing your friends have a great time? Maybe you're the friend that got everyone to come together so they can come to Joburg Day. Maybe it's their first time coming through. And we all have that one artist, to be honest, when you're going somewhere, that is the reason you're going there, right? You're like, I'll experience the festival. I simply have to see this person. Even if it means going alone. So we want to know where you're coming from as we lead up to Joburg Day. It's about 40 minutes until the gates open. Where are you coming from? Who are you coming with? How far are you traveling from to get to Joburg Day? Where in the city, in the province, anywhere in the country are you coming from? What is the furthest you've ever traveled to see your favorite artist? Is basically what we want to know. 88389 47. Also, I've got the final four tickets. If you're still sitting outside and you want to come in, who knows, you might walk away with those tickets. Hell of a start. Losing my words because you're in my head. You're perfect, you ain't even trying. Light up a smile to give it away. Forgetting the world, making me stay here. I don't wanna hide it.

0: Manana on 947 with Alliance. Sorry, Beyonce, Jay-Z. I was watching so many videos of their performances yesterday. I love them together on stage. The one was Crazy in Love. And some Lee Cole in there with Little Bit. I've got some tickets for Joburg Day today. The last tickets I can give you. And then from there, my friend. In fact, there's no tickets after this. Top 40's coming straight from there. So this is actually the last four tickets you can win. It's very simple. We did this last week. If you want to come to 947 Joburg Day, your crew's been saying, oh, we should have bought our tickets. We should have done this. We should have entered Vibe Check. We should have gone on the XM experience with Zweli. Then maybe this is your chance. Four tickets up for grabs. So that means if you already have four tickets, I'm doubling what you have. You're going to walk away with eight tickets now. That means you can tell all your family to come to Joburg Day. It happened last week. Ayanda won four tickets. And he was going with his partner and a couple that's also friends. He won four more tickets for his uncle, aunt, and their kids. How amazing? No, it's a full-on family thing. So I've got four tickets on me. Send the words, spin the wheel on 947 to 066-3818-609. And if you win, spin the wheel, which is a very, very, very simple quiz, my friend. Even 8-year-olds have won it. I'm talking 10-year-olds have played this game and won. So come on. And you walking away with four tickets to 947 Joburg Day. So send the words, spin the wheel on 947 to 066-3818-609. And I could be giving you those four tickets. And if you've got four tickets already or two tickets already, I'm adding four on top of that. How about that?
1: 947. This is 947. We bring you great hits and exciting entertainment.
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0: Magic on 947 with Rouge. Music from Rita Ora ahead of that with Joy. 41 after 8. The last 4 tickets in my hands. Could they be yours?
1: It's time to go head to head in Spin the Wheel on Mornings with Mansui on 947.
0: All right, it's very easy. I've got 4 tickets. The very last tickets you win. And let's see if maybe you can bring your family, your friends, your lover and their friends. Zukanye, how you doing?
2: Good, how are you, Monte?
0: I'm fabulous. Do you have tickets already?
2: Yes, I do. I've already got 2 tickets.
0: 2 tickets. So if I add those 4 on top of that, my friend, you now have 6.
2: Of course.
0: Who are you taking already with the 2 tickets you have?
2: So currently, it's myself and my partner that
0: okay.
2: are going.
0: Do you already have people in your back pocket should you win those 4 that you're going to tell?
2: Yes.
0: Okay. Okay, Zukanye, let's see who you're going up against. It's Zukanye in Pretoria. Let's go to Innerdale. Clay, how are you doing, my friend?
3: I'm doing well, thanks. How are you guys keeping
0: up? Clay, one last shot, my friend, at these tickets. Who would you take if you won?
3: I definitely take my sisters along.
0: Take your sisters along. Is it 3 sisters?
3: Yes.
0: Okay. Oh, it'll be a great day out with you and your sisters. There's nothing better than a day out with siblings. I'm taking my siblings today. So let's see if you'll grab these and take your siblings with you. Zukanye, Clay, I've got a couple general knowledge questions in front of me. You know the answer. You shout your name. You give the answer. If it's incorrect, we're going to give the other person an opportunity to answer. You guys ready?
2: Yes.
0: Shout your name if you know the answer. Question number 1. What time did Joburg Day doors open?
2: Zukanye.
0: Zukanye.
2: 9 a.m.
0: 9 a.m. is correct. Which artist was added on Monday as part of today's performing artists? Zweli and I are actually introducing him. Yeah.
3: I forgot. It's a young guy.
0: Okay, are we going to move on? Yes, he's a young guy.
3: He's young. Yeah. He's got a good vibe going. I just forgot
0: he's
3: his name.
0: He's got a vibe going. I love
3: him. He's a good actor.
0: Yes, he's an actor as well. I wish you remembered his name.
3: Oh, God.
0: Zukanye, should we give Claire this one? She's got an idea. She just doesn't know the name.
2: Yeah, it's okay. You can give it to her. Okay.
0: Anthony's saying no. Anthony, you're so ruthless. Do you?
3: Okay.
0: Can I lead you to his name a bit? Should I not give? What are we deciding, guys, in studio? It's not a point. Okay. Oh, it's Sishi.
3: Sishi.
0: Yes. Yes. Okay, it's fine. Let's move on to the next one. So we're not giving her that one. You guys are so strict. It's not your tickets, okay? Your father didn't buy these tickets to the gym. Why are you fighting with me? Okay, next question. Ooh. Which vegetable is known for making people cry when they cut it?
3: Clear. Onion.
0: Onion is correct. Okay, it's 1-1. Ooh. Did you guys see our lineup announcement in terms of times? Who's performing at what time yesterday?
2: No.
3: No.
0: Okay. Next question. Which city is known as the Big Apple?
2: Zukanye? New York.
0: Claire, we know your name, my babe. It just came in late. Okay, New York City is in. 2 correct ones for Zukanye. Spell the word observatory.
2: Zukanye. Observatory.
0: Oh, Zukanye, I know your friends in Pretoria already warming up for this day. They're already warming up because their boy is doing the most in Johannesburg. Okay, final one. Should we do a final one? Yeah, let's do a final one. Which one must I do?

0: tickets, man.
1: Oh my word. I feel so bad right now. Oh my days. It's just now, so with these extra four, obviously yeah. two is gonna go to my brother and his partner because yeah. it's kind of like it's an anniversary actually for my brother and I. So we went to our first Joe Big Day last year and we were like, you know what? Let's do it again. Why not do it again? And yeah, so, and then the other two, well, I have to pick from my group of friends who deserves it most.
0: Listen, I'm pretty sure your group of friends are going to be keen to hear who you'll be giving the tickets to. So good luck with that decision. You're going to have a couple of side eyes because why did you not call me first? Okay.
1: I'm prepared for it. Let's see how it goes.
0: If I were you, I'd just give it to a cousin and their partner. Just keep it in the family so no one fights. Cheers, Kanye. Have yourself a great day. Officially, the last four tickets.
1: Here we go.
0: See you out there, Kanye. Cheers. Just like that, the last four tickets today that we can give. Now, in about 12 minutes, gates will be open, my friend, at Crocodile Creek Polo Club. Faces already beat. Faces being my face. Huh? Wigs are going to be installed. Wigs being my wig. Hey, outfits are ready. Yeah, you have to play around with outfit changes. Outfits are ready. Are you ready? That's the big question. It's going down today. The last four tickets I had have already gone to Zukanye. But it's going to be fun today. There's Samsung in the building, who's our mobile technology partner. They're going to be in the building with their latest set devices. You can bring an old pair of jeans to the social impact zone. This is actually some amazing things that we are doing with House of Mikey. You're going to be turning the donated denim into pencil cases for schools, right? The kids that don't have. So all your old denims that you have and you're like, oh, I don't really know what to do with this jean, bring it through. We've got a social impact zone. And House of Mikey is going to be turning your denim into pencil cases for schools so they can live on and on and on. And everyone who donates gets 20% off their next House of Mikey purchase. I love House of Mikey. I've got denims from her. You know the denim I wore? Was it last year or the year before? Last year, Joburg Day.
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6: It's so important to know who you are first. Yeah. You know, and for the longest time as Africans, we didn't. 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If there's value, I will show up. So how do you make this sustainable? What you've done? How can people plug into your world and follow the moves that you've, you know, that you've taken? And I said to her, let's work on something then, on paper.
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2: Getting noise-canceling headphones from Takealot now in minutes is... 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Cancelling out one noisy decision with a sound one. Done. Mr. D,

0: 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We're always bringing you other people's gigs. 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We're all about 947 Joburg Day today. 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
5: It's around 11 degrees in Joburg. Good morning. I'm Nolutando Ngeno. A global crime expert has suggested the establishment of an organized crime council to combat criminal syndicate. The recommendations were shared with the Matlanga Commission this week by Mark Shaw, the director of the Global Initiative Against Transnational Organized Crime. Shaw was the last witness before the commission went into recess this week, with hearings set to resume on the 15th of September. Karinda Jacques Mahan has more details.
6: The commission had been seeking advice on how to deal with organized crime when they uncovered a group of experts in Geneva whose director is a South African. Mark Shaw unpacked how countries, including Italy, Hong Kong, Colombia, Brazil, and Mexico, among others, have been dealing with their mafias. While Italy established specific policy directed against mafia activities within the state, Brazil labels such crimes as heinous, wherein suspects aren't eligible for bail, parole, or amnesty. For South Africa, Shaw suggested the Organized Crime Council be established under the police ministry. This, he says, should include independent researchers, organized labor, community representatives, and civil society groups working on policing and governance. Meanwhile, Shaw says such reforms may only arise from public pressure on politicians following the commission, which he describes as a watershed moment in the country's democracy. Karinda Jagmohan, Eyewitness News.
5: The National Prosecuting Authority says it's confident in the case presented over the 2023 murder of Sandton teacher Kirsten Klaitz. The state and defense wrapped their arguments before the Gauteng High Court yesterday. The body of 34-year-old Klaitz was found dumped near a walking path in Sandton hours after she began participating in a running event. 23-year-old student Bafana Maungela is accused of murder and attempted rape, among other charges. He's pleaded not guilty, stating he only came across Klaitz's body and attempted to resuscitate her. NPA spokesperson Mahabonke Mutalotlolo.
7: The NPA remains confident in the evidence presented and fully committed to ensuring justice in the case.
5: Judgment is due next Friday. And over in Canada, authorities in British Columbia have solved the murder of an island appearing and disappearing in a river system. The state's power producer first learned of the island in mid-August when it received pictures of the lush landmass in one of its reservoirs. After verifying that the pictures were not AI-generated, officials were sent to investigate the island, only to find it had vanished. An extensive search revealed the landmass had simply floated away, traveling 32 kilometers in 15 days. BC Hydro believes the island is a collection of trees and other woody debris, which over the years of decomposition had other vegetation take root and keep the landmass intact. Your Gauteng temps today peaking at around 18 degrees. Noluthando Ngeno, Eyewitness News.
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9: Good morning, I'm Anthony Teixeira. Once called Soccer City for the 2010 FIFA World Cup, today the FNB Stadium will become Rugby City as the two greatest teams in rugby will be colliding in the greatest rivalry. After four tour matches against the United Rugby Championship sides and two tests against the Springboks, the All Blacks will be ending their South African tour as the old foes meet in the third test. It will be a first time that the Boks have played there since 2013. Previous meetings include two losses to the ABs and one win over the Wallabies. Captain Siya Kolisi spoke on playing in Soweto.
10: It's not just any test. We know how special that is. And I'm grateful that it can be at a place like that in a big game like this. And hopefully we can turn things around tomorrow. We know the last time we played against New Zealand, it wasn't successful. So that's another thing to play towards. So we're not going to act like it's not a special ground to be playing in.
9: That's a 5 p.m. kickoff. Before that, though, the Springbok women will be meeting the New Zealand women at the FNB as well. That's from 2:30. In football, the Betway Premiership will have two more matches headed your way today. 3 p.m. kickoff has Achipa against the promoted Milford. Then Sekhukhune will take on TS Galaxy. The weekend kicked off Friday with a win for AmaZulu and a draw between Marimar Gallants and Polokwane City. While over in England, Liverpool recorded a first league victory of the season in the Premier League. We do have a lunchtime kickoff at St. James's Park, Newcastle up against Bournemouth, and then 4 p.m. it's busy with five games. Last season's runners-up Man City host championship winners Coventry City. Spurs' up and down season continues with them at Nottingham Forest, while Brentford take on Sunderland, a Fulham face a Crystal Palace, and Leeds travel to Brighton. The evening game will see Unai Emery's Aston Villa, after successive losses, head to Hull City. While in cricket, the Proteas have set up a final against Zimbabwe for tomorrow's afternoon's tri-series final after winning by 11 runs over Namibia. While later this afternoon, the Indian woman and the Pakistan woman meet at 4:30 at the Women's Asia Cup. In tennis, Emma Navarro stunned 7-seed Caroline Muchova to send her packing from the US Open. Carlos Alcaraz, Daniil Medvedev, Jessica Pegula and Aryna Sabalenka all advancing to the round of 16 with victories. And in Formula 1, the Italian FP3 is set for 12:30, and then qualifying at Monza is at 4 p.m. Anthony Teixeira, Eyewitness News Sport.
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funeral. Pierce and Erica Nayez coming through with You Better Run, and some Zara Larsson in there with Can't Tame Her. 15 after 9, it's officially the day and the moment is here. Joburg Day gates are officially open. We opened them at 9 a.m. It's been 15 minutes. We're expecting around 11,000 people to join us today. It's going to be a big one. Now, we always all have an artist we're looking forward to seeing when we go anywhere, like a festival. A lineup can convince you when you see a certain artist, you're like, that's it. This is the person. I will be there because this person will be there. Who is that artist for you on this Joburg Day lineup? Where are you coming from? Let's do a nice build up, right? I want to know where you're coming from. 8838947. Where are you driving from? How far are you driving? Who is in the car with you going to 947 Joburg Day? Here's some B.O.B. and Hayley Williams. Can we pretend

0: You can catch them today out at 947 Joburg Day. Who cares? Train coming in with Drops of Jupiter, as well as B.O.B. Hayley Williams with Airplanes. Now, remember earlier, literally about an hour ago, we played Spin the Wheels and Kanye walked away with those 4 tickets. He had already bought 2 tickets for him and his partner. But now he's won 4 tickets we've given him. And he's going to give his brother and their partner 2 tickets, because him and his brother was their first Joburg Day last year. They came together and it's the anniversary. He's like, it's our soiree. This is where we go. So he's going to give his brother and the partner, as well as 2 friends. So they're joining them. But we played with Claire as well. And Claire really wanted to take her sisters with her. Right? And can always make a plan. Move here, shift here, find a balance. Hey? So Nintendo said, let's make a plan. And a plan has been made. Claire, how are you doing, my friend?
1: Oh, man, I'm ecstatic. I'm not going to lie to you.
0: Listen, we in studio were literally like, oh, man. Not that we didn't want Lucania to win.
1: Yes.
0: But we really felt how much you wanted to go spend the day with your sisters, your 3 sisters, out at Joburg Day. So what we decided to do as 947 Mornings with Mansui is award you 4 tickets!
1: Yes!
0: You and your sisters are going to 947 Joburg Day, Claire!
1: Yes! Thank you so much.
0: It's
1: thank you. I am getting myself ready. See you there later.
0: I'll see you there later. I'm gonna try and find you, Claire. As soon as I'm on stage and I spot you, or you spot me anywhere in the crowd, just come say, this is Claire Mansui, okay?
1: I definitely will.
0: Tell your sisters you're getting ready, because you're going to 947 Joburg Day.
1: This is fabulous. Thank you so much.
0: It's our pleasure, Claire. Get ready, my girl. Start putting on that makeup, because you're going out today.
1: Thank you.
0: Fabulous.
1: Thank you so much.
0: Fabulous. Just like that. You know, we're like, come on. If we've got something in our pocket, in our back pockets, which Lusando was like, I'm sure we do. We found those 4 tickets. So Claire and her sisters will be joining us. There I was last hour saying, the last 4 tickets I can give you. Lusando said, you can make a feather plan.
2: We're not doing that.
0: A feather plan was made. A feather plan was made. That'll be the only other plan made today. I genuinely now don't have tickets.
2: You're not Mother Christmas anymore.
0: No. Tickets are now officially gone. Right, Snitem? Tickets are officially gone. Yeah. All right.
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0: Reverend Linnea, I had that with him. Love me not. We're going out today, my friend. Claire and her sisters are coming. 947 Joburg Day. And it's more than just music, right? I want you to make sure that you explore all activation zones while you're there. The Samsung zone, you're going to have like latest Samsung devices. You can bring your old pair of jeans. I told you we've got a social impact zone where House of Mike will be turning donated denim into pencil cases for schools, where kids can have pencil cases made your denim, right? And everyone who donates get 20% off House of Mikey's purchase, your next purchase. And her denims are amazing. Her jeans are really, really dope. You can also go to the wall stand for grooming, fresh looks and prizes. Disney Plus is going to be there, so you can hang out with Luhulu, grab a refreshment, test your speed. It's going to be a two-player trivia challenge, and you could earn a turn in the human claw machine. Claw machines, my babe, are always a great idea. It's always a nice time, and you can always walk away with something, if you're lucky. If you know that you're a lucky person, this is kind of the thing that you want to do, right? Also, if you need a lift from the parking area, after you've parked and you feel like,
1: I don't want to walk.
0: I've got sandals on. What about my nice butter yellow toes? Huh? I don't want to be walking here. Like Nonutando.
1: Oh.
0: Who is a princess.
1: Oh.
0: Does not ever want to walk anywhere. She even walks so slow in the building.
1: Yes.
0: Nonutando just glides, babe. She doesn't walk. So this is actually something right up your alley, Nonutando. Listen to this. A lift from the parking area, right? You can catch the Go Time Bank golf cart to the entrance.
1: Love it.
0: Yep. Oh. So from the parking, Go Time Bank came through and said, guys, don't worry. We've got golf carts that we're going to be having there. And then after that, make sure they take you to go visit the Go Time Bank Pavilion for a cocktail. So they're going to be taking you from the parking to the entrance. And then you go to the Go Time Bank Pavilion. There's a cocktail there for you. There's games. There's prizes. And of course, if you open an account on the spot, you can find out more about what else is up for grabs.
1: So basically, no one is going to lack anything.
0: Babes, I would be looking for Go Time Bank from the moment I drive in.
1: Oh.
0: Just to make sure I'm getting that cart lift. Now, at Joburg Day, Joburg Tourism is going to be there as well. They have a stand. You can meet local arts and crafts businesses, shop proudly South African products, win prizes, and meet some of your favorite Gauteng Lions players. There's also a social garden there. Huh? They're going to have one of my favorite wines, literally, and I'm not just saying this. Their Chardonnay is one of my faves. I love their rosé. My sister and I have this rosé every time we go for dinner. Mm. Haute Cabrera.
1: Oh, nice.
0: They're going to be there, my friend. So at the social garden with Haute Cabrera wine, sip and paint sessions. I love art.
1: Mm? Like, everything is just catered for.
0: And there's going to be an art gallery. I know we've got the mobile art gallery lady that we spoke to a couple of weeks ago is going to be there. So if you were listening to the show and you heard us speak to her, she's got a mobile art gallery that moves around. You can jump on and see what she's got there showing. If you want to buy some art, which I'm probably going to have to do today because I love art, then this is the place to be. There's also a gaming network where I think my brother's going to be. Because festival, anywhere you go, if there's a gaming opportunity, my brother's there. So there's a gaming network. There's going to be great simulators for the kids. There's the dedicated family zone for the little ones. Nando's is going to be revealing a brand new flavor, wing flavor. You can even watch rugby on site. So you can't also miss out on the rugby. So a lot of things that you can still get up to.
1: So everybody's got something that they're going to do. There's no excuse.
0: Literally something you can do all the time.
1: Lovely.
0: Two Fridays ago, and I'm side-eyeing Nando's, our Nando's clients. I was chilling with you guys. Side-eye. We had like a client's harvest table. It was amazing at Nyrox, right? Mm-hmm. And Nando's was there. I was chilling with the girlies from Nando's. Shout out to them. I'm going to see them today. And one of the drinks they were serving there was Gemere. And they knew they have a Gemere flavored wings coming out.
1: Plus, Wana, you love food. So I'm pretty sure that's going to be the one thing that you want to taste.
0: Oh, my God. I am tasting those wings today. I'm not waiting to go to Nando's after Joburg Day. I'm tasting them today. So it's all these nice things that you can get up to. And I'll tell you about them also a little later. Or you can further listen to Ndabe, who's going to be coming to you live from Crocodile Peak Polo Club. It's 947 Joburg Day.
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0: Good on this one. Fast car, my friend. 947 Joburg Day is in full swing at Crocodile Creek Polo Club. 52 minutes since we opened the gates. And Nando's is bringing you the heat with a brand new limited edition Gemere basting. Nurutando was like, so what's it going to taste like? I know it's going to be a lot of ginger, and I love ginger. Mm-hmm. So I'm happy about that. Mm-hmm. Festival goers are sampling their sweet ginger beer-infused flavor, playing games, and winning epic spot prizes at the Nando's stand. Let's cross over to the 947 M Squad and go catch their vibes and see what you can expect when you go to that Nando's stand. CTO, hey, Diva.
1: Hey, Diva. Happy 947 Joburg Day.
0: Happy 947 Joburg Day. Okay, you've got all the vibes right now, right? We're hitting the ground running. You are now at Joburg Day. What can we expect?
1: Ah, Mansue, I can say that this is the one day that we've all been counting down to. Yeah. I mean, phenomenal lineup, phenomenal people. These are families, you know, people who listen to 947 every day. You wake them up, you take them to bed, and the day is finally here. 947 Joburg Day is here. And you know what, Mansue? What is a festival without the perfect food and snacks, right?
0: Mm-hmm.
1: And Nando's has decided that, you know what, it's Heritage Month. We love Heritage Month in South Africa. And as South Africans, we love food, right?
0: Mm-hmm.
1: So what they've decided to do is they've decided to introduce a brand new flavor that people who are coming down to 947 Joburg Day will get to experience. You've already touched on it. It's the new limited edition Gemere basting flavor. And I cannot wait.
0: Wait,
1: I just cannot wait.
0: So are you saying only the people that are at Joburg Day today would know the new flavor? We are sampling it here today. No one else knows this flavor.
1: There are going to be some Nando's promoters walking around the festival, letting you try and taste some Gemere basting chicken wings,
0: yes,
1: and Nando's wings. And they're walking around. All you have to do is walk up to them, try it, taste it, take pictures. And also, Mantra, if you go up to the Nando's stage, they've got awesome prizes that they're giving on the ground. So not only do you get to taste, but you also get to take something away with you home.
0: Yes, I know that there's on-the-ground games. You walk away with awesome spot prizes all day long. So it's not like it's limited to a certain time. Anytime while you're at the festival, you feel like, I've had a bit of adult juice. I'd love a wing. You just go to the Nando's stand or spot a Nando's promo girl.
1: That's all you have to do, man. Okay. And also, we as the 947 M Squad are also going to be everywhere. I'm on my way to the Nando's stage so I can be one of the first people to try this new flavor. Because what? What do you mean, Gemere on chicken wings?
0: And if anyone wants to get involved where food is involved, trust me, this diva, TTO, is all over that. Do you know Tavile made me cook curry yesterday?
1: And I did.
0: He bumped into me in the office and he said, are you cooking? And I said, I don't know, I didn't plan to. He said, well, I'm coming over.
2: I love it for him so much.
0: So when food is involved, TTO is there. TTO, see you a bit later, my friend.
1: I can't wait to see you. If you are coming down to 947 Joburg Day, prepare to have yourself a fantastic 10 out of 10 day.
0: That's it. Prepare to have a fantastic 10 out of 10 day. Nando celebrating Heritage Month with a brand new limited edition Gemere basting, bringing the nostalgic flavor of traditional ginger beer to peri-peri chicken. I know this is a combo that's going to work so beautifully. And if you're at Joburg Day, you are the first. We are the sample group, guys. Eh? If we at Joburg, they say, man, it doesn't work, which it never happens with Nando's. It always works. Always, we are the first people that are going to taste this. So when Joburg and the rest of South Africa gets this in the next couple of weeks, we would have been there to taste it first, is what I'm saying. So if you're at Joburg Day, make sure you head straight to the Nando's stand to taste the brand new basting for yourself to see if it gets your stamp of approval. It's that important. We need to know what you think of it. You can play games, walk away with awesome spot prizes all day long, but also there's going to be Nando's promo girls walking around with some wings. There's going to be wings everywhere. I think if I heard correctly yesterday on Anel in the Club, they said like they looking at like a unit of 6,000 wings to be had today. 6,000 rings, set aside 100 for me. Go. Everyone else will have. Also, on a day that you are outside and you're having drinks and you know what I mean?
2: Oh.
0: Wings are always the perfect. For me, wings go with a drink.
2: Of course.
0: So this is the perfect kind of, I guess, sampling I want to do. This is definitely right up my alley. Yep, so you need to get there. And if you're not here, grab the limited edition Chimera Basting at your nearest Nando's restaurant as soon as they come out. It's only available this Heritage Month. Huh? So be calm.

0: club, like I said, we are going to be hosting, we are going to be promoting, we're going to be having fun with you there. And it's happening now already. Gates are open from 9 a.m. Now we've been an hour into gates being open. I need to go get my wig on. My face is already done. And see you out there on the streets when we watch Casper in Your Vest, Will Lindley, Murder with the Soweto Gospel Choir, Zinqumalo, Lord Cares, Lockenville, Mikasa. Who am I forgetting? Everybody that's going to be there is going to be phenomenal. Sishi, who's going to be there as well, going to be phenomenal on stage. We've got so many activation stages. Listen to 947 Top 40 powered by Checkers coming up with Ndabe. And we'll be giving you the lowdown of what's happening in Lanseria. If you're not going to be there, you can listen to us, have fun. But if you're going to be there, see you there. Bye. This is 947.
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1: This advert is paid for by the political party concerned.
3: 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But I have to keep looking over my shoulder. How can I feel safe when the police are never around? I want our town working for all. So in this election, I'm voting Democratic Alliance.
1: This advert was paid for by the political party concerned.
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5: It's around 12 degrees in Joburg. Good morning. I'm Lulu Tandongeno. President Cyril Ramaphosa says an argument made by opposition parties that South Africans have a right to know about the burglary at his Palapala farm is a popular slogan which has no bearing on his legal challenge against a report that has led to his impeachment. His legal counsel, Wim Trengrove, told the Western Cape High Court yesterday that institutions which investigated the possession of the $580,000 ostensibly raised through a sale of buffalo had all exonerated him of wrongdoing. Lindsay Dentlinger has more.
6: In closing arguments before the court yesterday, advocate Wim Trengove said several agencies, including the Public Protector, the SA Reserve Bank and the SA Revenue Service, as well as Parliament's Joint Standing Committee on Intelligence, had all cleared President Cyril Ramaphosa of any legal breaches.
7: So to suggest that this inquiry, this case, is the first inquiry into the question and therefore or inquiry into the events and therefore should be a full inquiry of all its aspects is with respect unfounded.
6: Trengo further countered arguments from opposition parties that the court should not interfere in an ongoing parliamentary process. Judgment in the matter has been reserved. Lindsay Dentlinger, Eyewitness News.
5: The Special Investigating Unit is set to probe allegations of serious corruption within the Eastern Cape Public Works Department. President Cyril Ramaphosa has authorized the SIU to investigate alleged corruption and recover any public funds that may have been lost through irregular tenders awarded by the department. The investigation will include contracts for the upgrading of several roads across the province. SIU spokesperson Salbi Mokoto.
8: The SIU will investigate whether procurement processes, contracting and related payments were conducted in a manner that was unfair, non-competitive, non-transparent, inequitable or not cost-effective, contrary to applicable legislation or inconsistent with the manuals, guidelines, practice notes, circulars or instructions issued by the National Treasury or the relevant provincial treasury.
5: And over in Switzerland, scientists asked hundreds of residents to soil their undies for science. The five-year study published in the latest issue of the Journal of Plants, People, Planet made use of 1,000 so-called citizen scientists who buried cotton underwear in the ground as a way of testing soil health. These citizen scientists would then dig up their undies at various intervals to see how quickly it degraded. The healthier the soil, the more holes formed in the underwear. Your Gauteng temps today are peaking at around 18 degrees. Nolutando Geno, Eyewitness News.
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12: Oh, yes! The day that we've all been waiting for. 947 Joburg Day is finally here. It's the 947 Top 40 powered by Checkers coming to you live from Crocodile Creek Bowler Club for the biggest events on the Joburg social calendar. It's already getting packed. People are already walking in. They're getting their spots, getting themselves secured with the premium spot to enjoy all of the finest acts that Mzansi has to offer, because everyone's a headliner, everyone's a main character. You're coming to rewrite your story here, to enjoy in the festivities, the fun, the food, and all the action happening right here at Crocodile Creek Polo Club, 947 Joburg Day. This is, of course, the Top 40. We continue to give you the soundtrack of the weekend as we count down the biggest tunes in Mzansi and across the globe. To do some housekeeping, let's recap last week's Top 5.

0: 3 last week with Potential. Celebrating his sophomore album at number 2 last week, Alex Warren with Fine Place to Die.
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0: There she was, the queen that reigns supreme, last week's number 1, Olivia Rodrigo with Drop Dead. Now as the charts resets, we have to bid adieu to a couple of tunes. Going off the charts this week, last week's number 40, Dermot Kennedy, Funeral. It's time to say goodbye. Two brand new entries, which means two tunes have to fall to the wayside. The other song going off the charts, Alex Warren, Fever Dream. Yeah.

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0: 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We're coming to you live from Crocodile Creek Polo Club at 947 Joburg Day. And it's so exciting because the next two tunes that are on the charts are two artists who are going to be on stage. One is a seasoned 947 Joburg Day performer. He's been to them, he knows what it's like, and he definitely knows how to get the crowd going. So we cannot wait to see him. Of course, I'm talking about Sunel, musician. And then the other is an amazing story where Samsung came on board, and where Sishi is concerned, he was looking for an opportunity to create some content with a phone, and there was a marriage of the two. Listen, we'll talk to him a little bit later on the show, but this is his first major festival, and it just so happens to be 947 Joburg Day. People are flocking in. It's looking absolutely incredible. So if you're on your way right now, make sure to do so safely. Grab a jacket, grab a picnic blanket, get your camp chairs ready, because it's going to be an absolute vibe. We're counting down the biggest tunes in Mzansi and across the globe, and coming in at number 38, it's Sunel, musician, and Manana with I'll Be There.
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0: from KZN and continues to just shine. His name is Sishi at number 36 with Levity, a brand new entry on the charts with the sounds of indie folk music. A beautiful story where Sishi is concerned. We'll chat to him a bit later on exactly how did he manage to get himself on the 947 Joburg Day Stage, his first major festival. We're counting down the biggest tunes in Mzansi and across the globe. It's the 947 Top 40 powered by Checkers. We're coming to you live from 947 Joburg Day. Doors, gates have been open, and on stage right now, the young phenom, the young prodigy, DJ Ethan. He's on the decks right now, getting the crowd warmed up, and it's looking like it's going to be an absolute vibe. So if you're on your way here, just know that you are in for quite a treat as the biggest acts in Mzansi descend on this major stage right here at 947 Joburg Day. Everyone's a headliner, so come through and bring that main character energy as we continue to provide the soundtrack to your weekend right here on the 947 Top 40. Of course, we cannot... 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

0: You're number 35 this week on the 947 Top 40, powered by Checkers. It's Loyiso with Fragile Things. We're counting down the biggest tunes in Mzansi and across the globe, coming to you live from 947 Joburg Day. Right here at Crocodile Creek Polo Club, currently on stage is DJ Ethan, the 13-year-old DJ Phenom. And we've got an opportunity, of course, for you to win that 5,000 Rand Checkers voucher right here on the Top 40. All you gotta do, is let me in on those Checkers deals that you are taking advantage of, and you could be a winner next. You continue to count down the charts. Coming up next in number 34, it's Rachel Chinariri.
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what a banger. It climbs up the charts two spots from last week's 35. Your number 33, it's Elaine and Major League DJs with One More Dance. It's the 947 Top 40. Coming to you live from Crocodile Creek Polo Club and 947 Joburg Day. And I have to say, people are looking absolutely fantastic. You know, I committed to an outfit months ago. So I said, I'm going to do this regardless of what happens on the day. So I'm wearing shorts, jean shorts. But there's people who've adjusted to the conditions on the ground. They are looking amazing and super comfy. So make sure to also make your way down here. DJ Ethan on the decks right now, proving why he is the next big thing in music. All right, as we count down the charts, there's some songs that are fighting their way, clawing to the number one spot. I'm going to do a bit of a blind ranking for you, a bit of a blind test, play a couple of tunes for you, and kind of leave it to you to decide and figure out which one of these are the top song on the charts. These are your contenders.

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7: 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So what I'll be getting is the whole grilled barbecue chicken. That's a

0: Hi, Ndabe. How are you?
1: I am fantastic. I love that your family has covered all the bases. Number one, you're coming down tonight for 7 Joburg Day. Tick. Number two, you're also excited to see the Bucks take on the All Blacks in the greatest rivalry. I love your family.
0: My family, like, we are so diverse and we're actually running late, but better late than never, right?
1: No, no, listen, we are waiting for you. Come through. I would say take your time, but the show is moving, Anastasia.
0: No so problem. You we'll are get covering there as soon as we can.
1: 100%. You've got food covered. You've got all the bases loaded when it comes to the Checkers deals. All that's left to do is celebrate with you because congratulations, you've won 5,000 Rand Checkers voucher. All thanks to Checkers.
0: Thank you, guys. Thank you so much.
1: Cannot wait to see you. And we're going to have ourselves a fantastic time here today, ne?
0: That's for certain. No matter the weather, we're going to have fun.
1: Yeah, absolutely. That is Anastasia. She's making her way down to 947 Joburg Day after winning herself that fantastic 5,000 Rand Checkers voucher. We continue to count down the biggest tunes in Mzansi and across the globe. It's the 947 Top 40, powered by Checkers.
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0: 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It's Ayrton with Attention as we count down the biggest tunes in Mzansi and across the globe. 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
0: Down three spots from last week's 37, and number 40, BTS with Swim.
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0: A brand new entry on the charts is Tempe City with Self Aware.
2: 38.
0: Sanel Musician and Manana, down two spots from last week's 36, and number 38, I'll Be There. And a new entry on the charts at Sishi at number 37 with Levity. He'll be on stage.
2: 36.
0: Down three spots from last week's 33, and number 36 is Harry Styles with American Girls.
2: 35.
0: And up three spots from last week's 38, it's Loyu So 35 with Fragile Things.
2: 34.
0: Rachel Chinariri comes in at 34 with One Song Away From Crying. 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Your number 33, it's Elaine with One More Dance.
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0: 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Your 32 is Noah Kahan with The Great Divide.
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0: Yeah, we're coming to you live from 947 Joburg Day. It's the 947 Top 40 powered by Checkers. It's so exciting. The energy is electric. On stage right now is the one and only South African Music Award winner, Lord Cares. And shortly, in fact, in the next few, it feels like a homecoming. It's a return to the 947 Joburg Day stage.

to Lockenville. It's an exciting time. We're coming to you live from Crocodile Creek Bowler Club as we provide the soundtrack for your weekend, counting down the biggest tunes in Mzansi and across the globe. Here is your number 30.

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0: Yes, your number 29, Ben Rodriguez, back to you on the 947 Top 40, powered by Checkers. We're coming to you live from 947 Joburg Day down at Crocodile Creek Polo Club. And it's so exciting right now on stage, Lord Cares, but two gentlemen who are no strangers to the 947 Joburg Day stage. In fact, it feels like a return. Brian and Andrew together, Lockenville. Welcome to the show,
1: guys.
0: So good to be back.
1: How are you guys doing?
2: It's been a long time.
0: I'm fantastic. I'm actually like in a bit of, I'm in awe right now because you guys were responsible for a lot of strong decisions in the, in the 2010s.
1: Yes.
0: And those decisions have birthed other decisions. And those decisions are here to witness you perhaps for the first time. How does it feel to kind of be a group, an act that's crossover generations and to kind of showcase that today on the roster?
1: Yeah, so actually we were chatting about this the other day. So obviously we're doing some of our own events as well, and we were aiming to a much higher kind of like age range because we thought, okay, like people that grew up with us, that's who's going to come to the show.
0: Yeah.
1: And we were pleasantly surprised to see that the main ticket buyer was like 20-year-old females. We're like, wow, it's like maybe the kids from the previous generation. Sure. But I have to say, it's amazing to see. We appreciate everybody. The fact that we can still be here after all this time is just a miracle, and we're so grateful.
0: I think, Andrew, we obviously unlocking the nostalgia, but you guys have been on a tier, 2025, 2026. I mean, on the charts, I can't give it away where Deja Vu is as, but just know that it's climbing up the charts for sure. How does that feel to be in that position right now where, you know, the music is classic, it lives on forever, but you still have new material that people are going to be enjoying today at Joburg Day?
1: Yeah, I mean, it feels incredible, man. I mean, because exactly like you were saying, I think it was sort of late last year that we sort of were like, you know, let's give it a little another batch again.
0: Yeah.
1: And, you know, with kind of like no expectation, which, you know, takes a lot of the pressure off. And then to have it performing so well was, you know, obviously fantastic. That's exactly like what we want, but we weren't like really expecting it. So, yeah, great to see.
0: I mentioned Deja Vu, of course, some of the classics, Cold Shoulder. Where's the third unofficial? Where's Sketchy? Yeah. Where's Sketchy?
1: No. So listen. We become so tight with that guy. Yeah, but so it was funny. He's in Durban at the moment.
0: Yeah.
1: And we happen to be at the airport at the same time. So I managed to catch him like as I'm boarding my plane, like, literally last night. And we were having this whole conversation. I love that guy so much. You know, he's
2: the godfather of my daughter.
1: Yeah.
0: Well, for real?
1: Yeah,
0: for real.
1: No. Sketchy is a member of the family.
0: Definitely a legend. We cannot wait to see you on stage. And I mean, when I'd spoken to Armaday, because also that's how we're going. Armaday.
1: And well done for pronouncing it correct.
2: Yeah.
1: I like that. Did this research.
2: I love that tune, man.
0: When we spoke a little bit earlier this year, you told me about, well, actually, I'd kind of asked the question of, are we unlocking that... The Lumo, the tank tops, because
1: red jeans and the pink tees.
0: I mean, Lockenville came with an aesthetic. Okay?
2: Yeah. Brian,
1: well done, Brian. We kept to pink.
0: I love it. Thank you so much, gentlemen. We're so excited to see you on stage. In terms of just the performance, like someone sitting at home right now is like, oh my gosh, I should get my tickets. I forgot to get my tickets. What are they missing out on when it comes to Lockenville?
1: Well, first of all, if they aren't here already, they missed out. They need to go online and get those tickets right now, because we're going to bring classics, the ones that you know.
0: Yes.
1: We're going to bring some new ones.
0: Yes.
1: It's your boys on stage.
2: It was actually really difficult to actually come up with the set because like, you know, it's like limited time. It's like, oh man, we got to cut this out. We got to cut that out. But hey,
1: so
2: you know,
1: listen, like,
2: it is what it is.
1: And if we're 5 minutes over time, nobody can run up on stage, right?
0: No,
1: you're ready here first.
0: That's fantastic. Thank you so much, bro. We'll catch you guys obviously on stage, on social media at 947 Joburg. The team is on the ground to capture some visuals for you, but of course, the best way to experience it is in person. It is Lockenville. Thank you so much, guys.
2: Yeah. Thanks, man. Much appreciated.
0: Up next, number 28, Will Lindley.
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1: This is what's going down. It's the biggest dropper on the 947 Top 40. Number 27.
2: Old

The biggest dropper of the week, down an entire 10 spots from last week, 17. Now, 27, the amazing vocal prowess of Lewis Capaldi. The name of the tune, of course, is Stay Love. It's the 947 Top 40, powered by Checkers. Ahead of that, at number 28 was Will Lindley with I Loved, I Lost. Super excited about that one because he's on stage as well here today at the Crocodile Creek Polo Club for 947 Joburg Day. That's where we're coming from today. That's where the show is at because it's the only place where you need to be this Saturday. If you haven't already gotten your tickets now, what are you waiting for? PrimeMediaPlus.com is where you'll get them. People are pouring in on stage right now. Summer winner, Lord Cares. We just

0: Kids, it's a vibe. It's going down. We continue to count down the biggest tunes in Mzansi and across the globe. And coming up next, Bradley Local Music at number 26. It's Ray.
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0: 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It's Cat's Eye as we count down the biggest tunes in Mzansi and across the globe. And I'm with my amazing family and friends here. Who am I here with today? Tell me, ladies, tell me, family, who are you most excited to see today?
1: Zingumalo!
0: Zingumalo?
1: I'm not sure, actually. Casper Nyovest! DJ Zingumalo!
0: That's fantastic. Now, talk to me. What did you say? We love it. It's exciting. It's all the energy. It's electric. 947 Joburg Day. And just off stage was Lord Cares. And we're about to witness the stylings of Lockenville. They are coming up next. And as fate would have it, they are your number 34.
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Yeah, number 22, it's Miles Smith and Niall Horan on the 947 Top 40 powered by Checkers. We're coming to you live from Crocodile Creek Polo Club and 947 Joburg Day. We just had a chance with them and now they're on stage. Lockenville blazing the stage right now in 947 Joburg Day, keeping people nice and warm while we count down the biggest tunes in Mzansi and across the globe, giving you the soundtrack to your weekend. There's some songs that I'm going to throw and toss them in the air and leave them to you to kind of decide which one will be number one. These are your contenders for the week.

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0: For most people, tiredness is not a sleep problem, it's an energy production problem. And those are two completely different things. 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
2: Abrams, look at my life. It's the 947 Top 40 powered by Check, because we're coming to you live from 947 Joburg Day at the Crocodile Creek Polo Club. And this is how massive of an operation this is, because I'm at the same place as this person, but I have to call her to find out what exactly is going on where she is. 947 AMP squad member Valerie. Valerie, how are you? Yo, Val, chat to me now. We're here at 947 Joburg Day, Crocodile Creek Polo Club. Now, you have some intel for me, some info on what's going on there by the Proudly South African stand. Chat to me about all the things that you've seen, all the vibes that are going down.
3: Yeah, absolutely amazing. I love the fact that, you know, it's still Heritage Month, so we're kind of celebrating all the cool people that have some arts and crafts, some artists, some creatives. I've seen some people win incredible art pieces.
2: Yeah.
3: And for all for 10 Rand, which is absolutely incredible. So we've seen some of that, and we've seen some people come through and showcase their heritage.
2: I mean, you talk about the heritage, of course, that means just the fashion, the beautiful African regalia.
3: Stunning.
2: Have you seen any pieces for yourself?
3: I actually have. There's a lady up there that has created a necklace that also turns into a dress, that also turns into a jacket, that also turns into a... incredible. So I'm going to go get that after this.
2: I also need to pay a visit to Boys of Soweto, because they're always coming through with the cleanest of fits. I've seen them on social media. Now that they're actually here at Joburg Day, you need to go sneak a peek there.
3: Absolutely. I have also seen a couple people wearing the, you know, the black and white Boys of Soweto sweater.
2: Yes.
3: But they've added some really cool ways, like they've knitted some stuff onto it, added beads onto it, and just reimagining what that could look like for themselves, and I absolutely love it. I actually think we should go there after this.
2: That's the Proudly South African activation stand right here at 947 Joburg Day, bringing the wear local vibes with the action happening in the family zone. If you're on your way here and you're thinking what the first thing you need to do is go ahead there and take on the Shesha 3.2.1 activation for your chance to win Proudly Local prizes. And also you can catch Lolo Waruna in the family zone, and also all the freshest gear where the fashion is concerned. Now, somebody who's made a buzz in music recently, she dropped her last name, and as of 24 hours ago, she put out a brand new tune and she steps into a brand new era. I'm talking about Simply Miley. Brand new tune, a power play for you. It's Miley with Bass Persuades.
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0: That's your power play as we break away from the charts right here on the 947 Top 40. She just goes by Miley these days with Bass Persuades off of a project that's set to drop, I believe, as early as next week. It's the 947 Top 40 powered by Checkers. We're coming to you live from Crocodile Creek Polar Club at 947 Joburg Day. And in case you're just tuning in right now, here's a recap of songs 30 to 21.
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0: 30. And number 30 on the charts right now, it is Martin Garrix and Ed Sheeran with Repeat It.
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0: He'll be on stage at 947 Joburg Day in the next few. At number 28, Will Lindley, I Loved, I Lost.
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6: Indeed. We're counting down the biggest tunes in Mzansi and across the globe. But we're doing it a little bit differently. We packed up all our stuff and said, let's go to Joburg Day. Coming to you live from 947 Joburg Day. Crocodile Creek Polo Club is where it's all going down. You can hear the unt in the back. It means we're bringing the early 2010s because Lockenville is on stage right now. But the beauty of Joburg Day is that it's more than just the music, because there's a whole world to explore. We just chatted to Valerie about us going down at Proudly South Africa. There's also the gaming network where the simulators for kids. There's a dedicated, of course, family zone for the little ones to enjoy in all the fun, the festivities, the food, and all the flavor that 947 Joburg Day has to offer. And an artist who's provided Mzansi with all the flavors and textures of her voice, of her sound, is Lord Cares, fresh off of her South African Music Award win and just the brand new release featuring Questa for sure. She joins us on the show. So up next, a chat with Lord Cares. But coming up as we count down the biggest songs in Mzansi, your number 20, Ariana Grande with Petal.

0: Your number 23 as we count down the biggest tunes in Mzansi and across the globe. It is Samba with Homewrecker right here on the 947 Top 40, powered by Checkers. We're coming to you live from 947 Joburg Day, Crocodile Creek Polo Club. And there's a beautiful thing that's happening in South African music right now. And certainly one of the voices that are leading that charge, is Lord Cares. And she joins me on the show. Lord Cares, how are you?
1: Hello. So good. How are you?
0: I'm fantastic. I think I promise she starts with congratulations.
1: Thank you so much.
0: We were at the Psalmist, and I mean, on the day we were there, of course, you were already celebrating the win for Best R&B.
1: Yes, that's true.
0: How does it feel to hold that title right now?
1: It feels like a big honor. Yeah. It feels like a gold medal.
0: I mean, you're doing the things fresh off of stage right now.
1: Yes.
0: How was the Joburg faithfuls that they were enjoying the sounds of Lokke?
1: Oh my gosh, I think they had a good time. I had a good time. Every time I go on stage, as much as I'm a nervous wreck sometimes, yeah, I just try and have as much fun as possible, you know?
0: I mean, you absolutely killed it.
1: Thank you.
0: How fun is it to also have like new music currently when you come to a festival and a show like this?
1: You know what? It's like the best thing ever, just seeing everybody's faces.
0: Yeah.
1: Like trying to figure out like, do we like this? Do we not like this?
0: Sure.
1: How do we sing along with you? Yeah, it's great. It's exciting.
0: I mean, as I allude to new music, the brand new tune for sure with Questa.
1: Yes.
0: I mean, first of all, how was it getting the car with his baritone?
1: You know what? I think it was such an exciting thing because I didn't know what he was going to do on the song.
0: Yeah.
1: But he sent me the beat like a couple of months before, just like with nothing on.
0: Yeah.
1: And he said, do what you have to do here. And I had fun with it, and then he brought his special flavor, his special sauce, and now it's for sure.
0: I mean, I lose my mind every single time those synths come in the beginning.
1: Yeah.
0: Whoever was in studio that day said, you know what, let's do this in the beginning. Please give them a champagne bottle on me.
1: You know what? Funny story. This beat was made in 2016.
0: You lie.
1: Yes, by Questa's producer. His name is Makwa.
0: Makwa Beast.
1: Yes.
0: Yeah. That is
1: 2016.
0: Incredible.
1: Vintage.
0: That's the thing with amazing music. It just, it never fades.
1: It doesn't age. It doesn't age. It's timeless. Yeah.
0: And I mean, we're here celebrating, you know, Joburg, and just everyone's a headliner here.
1: Yeah.
0: But you spoke of the fact that this is your first Joburg day.
1: Yes, it is.
0: As Lord Cares.
1: So true.
0: As the main act. How does that feel?
1: It feels great.
0: Yeah.
1: I was a little bit nervous, like I said, but it was so nice. I like family events, you know?
0: Yeah, yeah, yeah.
1: I liked also seeing the kids. I liked seeing them sing away with me. That was the cutest thing ever. But yeah, it's I'm so grateful to be here today.
0: I mean, there was photo opportunities on stage. Everyone had their Samsung devices out. I see you sporting one now.
1: I have one with me.
0: How does this happen? You know, the journey of an artist today, you find yourself in a position where you have to, in the studio, you're making bangers after banger after banger, and then someone says, let's make content also on top of that. And you're like, yo,
1: oh my God.
0: Spent the whole night.
1: No, it's so difficult.
0: Music.
1: I'm going to be so honest with you. Like, I feel like I'm not even a content creator like that. I'm just having fun. I'm just doing what, like, feels right.
0: And
1: you
0: as
1: know?
0: Opposed to the Samsung devices helps you
1: yes,
0: in that.
1: Yes, it definitely has. I'm also, like, working on my album, so I've been documenting everything on my Samsung, and it's been nice, and I can't wait to look back at everything and go, oh, my God.
0: Before we wrap, can we chat about the brand new projects? What can we expect? Because it feels like there's a particular sound that you are kind of opening here. And can you talk to me just a little bit more about that?
1: Yes. So, Yumi and the 90s, the project that I did a year ago was kind of like the start of me finding my new sound.
0: Yeah.
1: And through making so many songs and also seeing what resonates with me, obviously I also grew so much as a person and as an artist.
0: 100%.
1: I found what works for me. I found what comes most natural to me. And I'm calling it Neo Nostalgia.
0: Neo Nostalgia?
1: Yes.
0: Yo!
1: I know. Neo.
0: And that would explain the synths.
1: Yeah, definitely. The synths and the vintage drums.
0: Yeah.
1: I love it. I love it so much. I think it's also because I grew up listening to that type of music.
0: Of course.
1: You know, so now it feels like home.
0: Disappointed I don't see the crates. Where's the crates?
1: The crates. I didn't bring it today.
0: Oh, look.
1: It's too early for the crate.
0: It's too early for the crates. Thank you so much. It was such a pleasure
1: to
0: see you on stage. Thank you for joining us on Top 40.
1: Thank you for having me.
0: It's Lord Cares. Make sure to go check out that brand new tune for sure featuring Questa's the 947 Top 40. Coming to you live from Crocodile Creek Polo Club as we continue to count down the biggest tunes in Mzansi and across the globe. Up next, your number 18.
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1: 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And I must say, the vibes are electric. They're going through the roof. The people are exceptionally excited and well-dressed to the nines. Yeah, they made sure. See, me, I made the mistake of confirming my outfit way in advance. Yeah, months ago, I said, this is what I'm going to wear. So I've stuck to my guns, and as the sun comes out, I am also extremely excited about that. We continue to count down the biggest tunes, and of course, the best acts in Mzansi are here on stage. We just spoke to Lord Cash. She's so excited about the next phase in her career right now. She gears towards a brand new album. And of course, Lockenville. You got Will Lindley set to perform in a few, and as someone who just walked away with Best Pop at the Summit, you can imagine how that's just going to be an explosive performance for Will Lindley. Coming up next, though, the biggest tunes in Mzansi and across the globe. Count down your number 14 and 13. Up next.
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0: It's the 947 Top 40 powered by Checkers coming to you live from Crocodile Creek Polo Club. 947 Joburg Day. Header that I played you, your number 14, Can't Get Enough by Polo Sunshine and Vumala. And fading in the background, Olivia Rodrigo, your number 13 with Stupid Song. And I'm with the Sugarlicious family. Yeah. Family, how are you? Are you excited to be at 947 Joburg Day?
1: We are happy and excited.
0: Now, you look like the person who made sure that this happens. You look like the person who said, Mama, we are going to 947 Joburg Day. Am I correct?
2: Yes.
0: And who are you most excited to see?
2: Gabza the Small.
0: Gabza the Small. All right, so the lineup is stacked. There's so many artists, the biggest in Mzansi. We've got Gabza the Small, Lock and Ville just killed it right now. Mzizi and Tando on stage right now from Drive with Tando to introduce the next act. Talk to me. They said the weather. They said it's cold. They said it's windy. We are live on site. And how are we feeling?
3: We are outside.
4: So happy we are outside. The weather won't stop us.
0: We are outside. Everyone looks amazing. I see the coordination. We are wearing denim. Was that the plan? Was this coordinated or just happened by mistake?
1: It came here by mistake.
0: But you look, you guys look fantastic as a unit, and that's what's important because 947 Joburg Day is a family day out.
1: Yes, yes, we are happy to be here as a family. Kelly and I, we're friends, yeah. So it's a Sugarlicious thing. We brought our kids.
0: Come on, it's a Sugarlicious thing. There's tons of things to experience here on the ground, on site. 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

0: For most people, tiredness is not a sleep problem, it's an energy production problem. And those are two completely different things. 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
2: 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The people are great.
3: And I mean, Samsung, the official mobile technology partner of 947 Joburg Day, they are making our experience even more epic because we get to capture these moments.
2: Dude, it is so, so cool. I got to hang out at the Galaxy Hangout. It is absolutely phenomenal. Here's what I see.
3: Yes.
2: Here's what I've seen.
3: Because when you say hangout, I'm like, is this just a hammock and a camp chair? What exactly is the Galaxy Hangout?
2: It's a hangout. There's an entire bus.
3: A bus?
2: An entire bus. And what's more community than bus? Right? The people you find the most are your people. Are what you guys are in a bus. It's either your rugby team or whatever. You get to go inside that Galaxy bus, my friend. You get to experience the Galaxy Fold 8, the Ultra Fold as well as the Flip 8. It is just phenomenal. There are people who are in there ready to help you. The Samsung people there. Also, they look so cool. I'm so jealous.
3: Yeah,
2: they're
3: tucked
2: out in denim and Samsung t-shirts. I'm like, man, 947, let's work on that merch.
3: Yeah, I mean, come on, it's a Galaxy Hangout, it's out of this world. But talk to me, how can people enter to win the Samsung Galaxy Z Fold 8 Ultra as the Galaxy Hangout?
2: You know, as a 947 M Squad member yourself, Ndabe, you know, we never walk in empty-handed.
3: Never.
2: Never. So Samsung said, whoever is at Joburg Day today, if you go to the Hangout, snap one of your coolest moments there, share it on your social media, tag Samsung South Africa, as well as use the hashtag Galaxy Fold 8 and Galaxy Flip 8. You, between 4 and 5 o'clock today, that's in about less than T-minus 4 hours. Is it 4 hours?
3: You're asking me about my maths. I'm a radio DJ.
2: Well, I mean, you're counting the clock, man. You should know. But it's between 4 and 5.
3: Yeah,
2: you can win yourself a Flip 8.
3: Yeah.
2: So please go enter. And if you're making your way here, you are yet to witness the best part. I'm happy.
3: Tata, I don't want to hold you up for too long because I know you're also on the ground, on site, capturing the moments for everyone. Where can we see all of the amazing faces and people of 947 Joburg Day?
2: Well, it would be lovely for you to see them while you are here.
3: In person.
2: Yeah, however, you can catch us on the 947 Joburg social pages, Facebook, Instagram, as well as Twitter. We are posting nonstop because we want you to be here because we are family.
3: There it is. 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And in the spirit of newness and all things just wonderful, I have a power play for you. 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Have a listen. You like it, you love it, request it, listen to it non-stop, and it could definitely be a feature right here on the 947 Top 40. 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It's Mark Amber with Proof.

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0: Off of her 8th album, coming in at number 20, climbing up the charts 2 spots, is Ariana Grande with Petal. Up 1 spot from last week's 20, and number 19 is Samba with My Body Isn't Ready. Mal Smith, Heaven, comes in at number 18 this week.
3: Darling, just hold me tight to the eye.
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0: Up 2 spots from last week's 19, your number 17, Sienna Spiro, Material Lover.
2: 16.
0: Climbing up the charts 5 spots, your number 16 is Kalani and Usher with Shoulda Never.
2: 15.
0: It's that brand new one from Gracie Abrams, Hit the Wall, coming in at number 15.
2: But I hit the wall, I just hit the wall. 14.
0: Mzansi meets the UK, climbing up the spots, the charts rather, 2 spots from last week's 16. And number 14, it's Vumala, Can't Get Enough.
2: 13.
0: Olivia Rodrigo at number 13 with Stupid Song. Up 1 spot from last week's 13, your number 12, Ariana Grande, Hates That I Made You Love Me.
2: 11.
0: Tyler comes in at number 11, featuring Zara Larsson on this one, She Did It Again.
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0: 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Crocodile Creek Polo Club is where it all happens, as the biggest social event on the Joburg calendar culminates together. And he's just about to go on stage. I had to grab him real quick. Will Lindley will join me shortly in conversation. This is fresh off of a Summer Wind Best Pop album. And of course, he's just the guy to chat to of all things feel great music. So we'll chat to him as we continue to count down the biggest tunes in Mzansi and across the globe. We are indeed at the championship rounds as we enter the top 10 biggest tunes in Mzansi and across the globe. And she's done it again, entering the top 10. Sienna Spiro, The Visitor.

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0: Your number 9, Madonna and Sabrina Carpenter with Bring Your Love. It's the 947 Top 40 powered by Checkers. We're coming to you live from the Crocodile Creek Polo Club at 947 Joburg Day. And I'm with the man who's just not only celebrated his birthday, but also celebrated the best pop album at the South African Music Awards, Will Lindley.
1: Come on.
0: Yes, sir. You do that really, really well.
1: I've done my radio interviews, you know.
0: Talk to me. 947 Joburg Day, no stranger to the stage today, but feels more impactful, more electric. How are you feeling as you about to hit the stage?
1: It feels electric as I look up into the sky and see those clouds.
0: Exactly,
1: you know? But we'll see. No, hopefully weather will hold off. It's holding off right now. It's always lovely being here. It's just cool to see a gathering of people.
0: Yeah.
1: You know, I think a lot of times we see numbers on a screen. You don't understand that those numbers are actual human beings.
0: Human beings.
1: And being here, playing for people, just seeing everyone have a good time. I'm seeing a guy with a bucket hat busy dancing to this tune. I mean, like, everyone's happy. It's a good vibe, yeah.
0: Absolutely. It's always good to come to a festival like this, a show like this, where you also have some new music. I mean, climbing up the charts, I loved, I lost, but holding the line, also doing some incredible stuff. Talk to me just about where you're at right now with your music, because it's incredible and it's moving.
1: Thank you. We have got an EP coming at the end of this year just to take us into the summer, which will be quite nice. And I feel like for me, when I dropped the album, I wanted to make sure that I followed things up with more music, put stuff out, got music out there, because I think sometimes you can become like a deer in the headlights.
0: Yeah.
1: Once you've put out a project that you've worked so hard for and now suddenly it's out, then you're like,
0: ooh,
1: flip, now what? And I think I was really in that position, and I felt like I just needed to put out music, get things out there into the world. And it's been really cool putting music out this year and having the year that we've had. It's been a very lovely, like, an awesome surprise, an awesome welcome. Yeah.
0: At the Summers, you said something beautiful is happening in South African music.
1: Yeah.
0: I've coined that term now. Every time I play a dope song here, I'm just like, something beautiful is happening in South African music.
1: Come
0: what
1: on.
0: Did that mean for you in that moment when you said it?
1: Well, I just think that, like, for so long, I know that I grew up in a context where I felt like to be a big musician, to be a pop musician, you had to be either British or American. That just was my perception.
0: Yeah.
1: And I think what's happened recently, I mean, even seeing someone like Tyler go to the global scale like she's done, makes one go like, oh, like, someone from South Africa can do this too.
0: Yeah,
1: like,
0: yeah,
1: you know, and I think, like, for me, There were no like artists that I was looking up to from like a pop perspective, being like, I want to chase that person, I want to go after them. There were people that I respected and loved and loved their music, but no one was making pop music in the way that I wanted to make.
0: 100%.
1: And I think being able to just bring my full self to the table and make the music that I want to make, and to be welcomed and received in the South African music scene as diverse and incredible as it is such an honor. And I think for me, it's to like hold that with such like a with like delicate hands, because South Africa is a country that has so many cultures, so many, like, a wide range of listening genres and vibes everything. And I think to be held and respected in that is such an honor.
0: Yeah.
1: And there really is something beautiful happening in South African music. More artists are getting known and seen worldwide.
0: Yeah.
1: You see people like Loiso going and ripping overseas.
0: 100%.
1: I mean, Tyler crushing it overseas.
0: Yeah.
1: Jeremy Loops just played 5,000 cap show in London the other day. So it's just like, something's happening, and it feels so cool to just be a part of that and to be in the mix of that.
0: You talk about that global takeover. I mean, you carving out a touring circuit of your own. I believe you're going to be leaving Mzansi in the next few.
1: Yeah, I fly off on Friday. I'm heading off on tour in the States. We're doing 30 shows around North America into Canada. So I'm opening up for a mate of mine, a guy called Miko. So I'm just warming up the stage. It's not my own shows, but it'll be a great vibe just to, like, be in those rooms and play those spaces. It's all some of the best middle rooms in North America, all 1,500 cap rooms.
0: Yeah.
1: Chicago House of Blues, the Roxy in LA. We're playing all the heavy hitters, which is just going to be insane. Yeah.
0: I mean, that's absolutely incredible, bro. And for me, like, personally, when I first, like, got into Will Lindley music, I was like, this cannot possibly be just someone who woke up one day and decided, I think I want to make music. The inspiration behind it, the purpose in the music that you make, like, when it's all said and done, and hopefully it's not anytime soon, but for you, like, what is it that you really are trying to make of not only, I guess, Will Lindley, but just South African music across the board? Like, where are you actually, like, wanting to take this thing for real?
1: That's such a good question. I think for me, it's to inspire a new generation of artists. I think it's been so cool seeing young artists coming into the fold who are wanting to make pop music.
2: Yeah.
0: Yes.
1: Pop music is so important to me. Yeah. You know, I love the vibe. It makes me feel so good.
2: 100%.
1: And I think, like, for me, it's about curating that and looking after artists that want to step into that, because I've seen artists in my circle and in the steps above me get, like, exploited for their work. They get, like, deals that aren't great, and suddenly their career's over before it's even begun. So I think for me, my goal in this all is to really inspire a new generation of artists who are looked after, who are cared for, and make amazing music and are writing stuff that they're proud of. And it's been so cool mentoring and writing with young artists. There's this girl Sophie P who's just released a song, Afterthought. She's got a bunch more music coming, but all the music is so cool, and it's been really cool just to play a small role in that. I've just helped in some of the writing and stuff, but it's awesome to see her take it on and be an artist. And it's got nothing to do with me, you know. I've just helped write the song, so it's been an honor just to help. I just want to build up artists in South Africa, because that's how you create a scene, that's how you create something. Rather, you can be selfish, but that doesn't help anyone. It's about community, it's about bringing people into the fold, writing with people, creating the space, and hopefully create live show culture that people want to come and watch more pop music.
2: 100%. I'm going to be a little less selfish and not hold you in here any more longer, because there's tons and thousands and hundreds of people that are waiting for you on stage right now. You're about to hit the stage. You're excited about that. Is there a song in particular that you're like, I want to rock this one today?
1: Hey, I don't know. We're actually just talking through the set list now. We've only got 30 minutes, so it's not a lot of time. But I always love playing Last Call here. But we're playing I Love Die Last, which is the new one.
2: We've got
1: Holding the Line as well, which will be good.
2: Fantastic. It's 947 Top 40 powered by Checkers. We're coming to you live from Joburg Day. Crocodile Creek Polo Club is about to hit the stage right now. Thank you so much, Will Lindley.

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0: At number 7 is Matthew Moore with In My Head, as we continue to count down the biggest tunes in Mzansi and across the globe. It's a 947 Top 40 powered by Checkers. We're coming to you live from Crocodile Creek Polo Club. Just had an amazing chat with Will Lindley. He's about to go on stage right now and showcase his amazing songs that we've known and loved for so long. And it's good to see it live and in concert. 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You'll hear it here on air, all the vibes that are going on here, everything that's there to experience, to feel, to touch and enjoy as we continue to count down the biggest tunes in Mzansi and across the globe. He just celebrated his sophomore album, Alex Warren, the name of the album, Wild Child, and coming in at number 6, Fine Place to Die.
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0: climbing up an entire 5 spots from last week's 10. This week, number 5, the name of the tune is It Love, off of a sophomore album, A-Pop. We continue to count down the biggest tunes in Mzansi and across the globe. Now, if you tune in on our social media at 947 Joburg, there's a handsome gentleman who and I battle out between the greatest tunes to exist in life. He also joins us on the show as a person who gives us some insights into songs South Africans have forgotten about. I'm going to call him in studio in the vehicle that we have here parked outside 947 Joburg Day to let us in on which tune perhaps can we tap into that nostalgia and remind us of them good old days. We're coming to you live from Crowlar Creek Polar Club. It's 947 Joburg Day. We continue to count down the biggest tunes in Mzansi and across the globe. And from Toy Story 5, T-Swizzle, Taylor Swift, you're number 4. I knew it. I knew you.
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0: this week, a former number one down 2 spots, which means we have a brand new song at number one this week. However, fading in the background, Olivia Rodrigo with Drop Dead. It's the 947 Top 40, powered by Checkers. We're coming to you live from Crocodile Creek Polo Club at 947 Joburg Day. And I'm with the man who is enjoying his first Joburg Day. Jono, welcome to the show.
1: Thank you so much for having me, and I am loving it so far. It's absolutely insane to be here.
0: I mean, they're the best acts in Mzansi gracing the stage, but you've done a walkabout. You've experienced all the touch points here. How's it been?
1: I have, yeah. There's so many cool activations to check out. There's like a whole Claw from like Disney Plus, which is insane. Wow. And such good food as well. So looking forward to that a bit later.
0: Well, I've pulled you away from that to kind of get you to work. So if you love the show, you know Jono kind of gets us into some of the songs that South Africans have forgotten about. And I think there's a special one, today's song. What's so special about today's song?
1: Well, the group that I have chosen is performing at Joburg Day.
0: What? Say less. We'll do it next.
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4: From the charts ever so slightly and restoring the feeling here at 947 Joburg Day. Jono's got... What do you have for me, Jono? Songs that South Africans have forgotten about.
5: I do. So, songs South Africans forgot about. In celebration of Joburg Day, I've gone with a group that's performing on the lineup today and a group that's also celebrating its 15-year anniversary this year. All the way back in 2011 at a rooftop party, a DJ, a singer, and a trumpeter decided to jam together in front of everyone at the party. A few months later, and they would drop a self-titled album which had songs that today are considered classics. Those three people were Jay Something, Moti, and Dr. Duda, together known as Mikasa. Over 15 years, Mikasa have stayed together and have constantly made hit after hit while staying true to their unique sound and philosophy. And I have no doubt decades from now, we might look back at Mikasa and consider them one of the all-time greats. For now though, please enjoy one of the songs that started it all. This is Mikasa with Heavenly Scent.
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0: And coming in at number 2, climbing up the charts, her 3 spots from last week's number 5, Topic, Shims and A7s with Missing You. There we go. Those are the tunes that Mzansi that stand at the top of the charts. There's only one position left, and if you've been keeping a good ear out on which song it could possibly be, then you are definitely on the mark. But for those that may need a bit of a recap, here's a recap of songs 10 to 2.
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0: Down one spot from last week's number 9, your number 10, Sienna Spiro, The Visitor.
3: In the bank of my mind, I know I'm
0: nine. Your number 9 this week, down one spot from last week's 8, it's Madonna and Sabrina Carpenter with Bring Your Love. A giant leap for Olivia Rodrigo, climbing up 4 spots from last week's 12 to number 8. It's Olivia Rodrigo with The Cure.
2: 7.
0: The Ghost himself, Matthew Mole, a steady number 7 for him, In My Head.
2: 6.
0: Fresh from his sophomore album, Wild Child, it's Alex Warren at number 6 with Fine Place to Die.
2: 5.
0: Tyler climbs up the charts from last week's number 10, this week number 5 with Is It Love? Up 2 spots from last week's number 6 here, number 4, it's Taylor Swift with I Knew It, I Knew You. Your number 3 this week, a former number 1, Olivia Rodrigo with Drop Dead. Topic, Shims and A7s creep closer so that number 1 spot, up 3 places from number 5 to number 2, the name of the tune, Missing You.
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0: 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It's Samba with Potential, a brand new number one. 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We're coming to you live from Crocodile Creek Polo Club at 947 Joburg Day. I've chatted to artist Mama House up next, and of course, she's going to give you some insights into what she's been up to, because while we celebrate the biggest artists in Mzansi descending on one center stage, and of course the family, the fun, the vibes that we're experiencing together here as Joburg faithfuls come together to celebrate the beauty and the splendor of the city, there's also tons of stuff to do on the ground. I mean, the Samsung Galaxy bus has captured the imagination of all the concert goers. Of course, you've got the Disney Plus claw machine there where you can win some awesome prizes. Proudly SA is here also showcasing some of South Africa's leading fashion stores. I mean, it's just an epic day, Oz. And of course, if you haven't made the decision yet, it may be a little too late. Go now, primemediaplus.com, to ensure that you are here celebrating with the rest of Joburg as we dive deeper into that main character energy. Everyone's a headliner. Coming up next, Mama How to take you through into your afternoon as we celebrate 947 Joburg Day right here at Crocodile Creek Polo Club. I'm out. I'll check you again next week. Bye.
1: Anele and the club on 947.
2: 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Yeah. You know, and for the longest time as Africans, we didn't. We were just like following other cultures, other trends, and you know, so that's how I handle myself. 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So how do you make this sustainable, what you've done? How can people plug into your world and follow the moves that you've that you've taken? And I said to her, let's work on something then, on paper.
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1: at Crocodile Creek Polo Club.

It's Calvin Harris and the Disciples. How deep is your love? I also played you some Justin Bieber ahead of that with Ghost kicking off the show. It's just gone 13 minutes past 2. Good afternoon. Happy Saturday to you. Happy, happy weekend. Oh man, it is such a pleasure to be spending it another weekend with you. We are, of course, coming to you live from Crocodile Creek Polo Club in Lanseria. It is 947 Joburg Day. I can't believe the day has finally arrived. If you are still on your way, make sure here that you get here ASAP so you don't miss a single second. It's been so incredible so far, and I'll of course be keeping you updated all the way until 6 p.m. But if you are not able to be with us here today, I'd love to know what you are getting up to, what your plans are for the day. Hit me up on the WhatsApp line on 066-3818-609. It is 947 Weekends with me, Mamuhao. We are of course going to be getting right into our social calendar, which we have Pitch Side with Tato coming up for all things sport for your weekend. Yes, the Springboks, they are back at it again, baby. And we are going to be bringing them all of the energy as well as capturing the energy here at 947 Joburg Day. I do have your favorite tunes for your weekend as per usual. Blue Cantrell in the next 5 with Hit 'Em Up Style and have some Miles Smith. But let's kick off with this one. It's Jethro Tate, Dreams, here on 947. Welcome to the show.

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It's Black Coffee and Celeste ready for you here on 947. And we are, if you still are on your way to 947 Joburg Day, listen, we saw the clouds, we felt the wind, we felt the cold, and we said nothing is going to stop us from having our celebration with our 947 family. And I mean, the best way to do it, of course, is to get up on your feet and dance. And that is exactly what DJ Zinhle has caused everyone to do. She is currently on stage right now, Her Majesty the Queen. This is

0: Yes, bestie, we wanna party. It is definitely a party here at Crocodile Creek Polo Club in Lanseria, and such a good time. Oh my goodness. I'll be keeping you company throughout until 6 p.m. My name is Mamuhao, and if you couldn't be here with us today, don't you worry. You know, there's a whole lot of events that have been cancelled or moved because of the weather, but there are still plenty of things you can do to keep yourself and your family entertained. The first of which is the Grand Pop-Up, all right? So if you want a bit of shopping, some good food, a bit of a spring vibe, it is the Grand Pop-Up Blossom and Brow Spring Market. It's happening this weekend, so today and tomorrow at the Royal Johannesburg. There are some local brands, some jewelry, homeware as well, and just a very cute way to spend your weekend. And if you are an art lover, this one is definitely for you. It's F&B Art Joburg that is back at the Sandton Convention Center this weekend. It is Africa's longest running contemporary art fair, in fact, and it's absolutely incredible. So you can check that out as well to get your art fix for the weekend. Keep the messages coming on 066-3818-609. I will keep you updated as to all that's going down here at 947 Joburg Day. Still to come, performances by Will Lindley, Murder and the Soweto Gospel Choir, Gabza the Small, Mikasa, Casper Nyovest, and of course, Zinqumalo. Oh my goodness, what a day it's going to be. Up next, Pitch Side with Tato for all things sport for your weekend. Stick
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0: Yes, this one's called Breaking Up With You on 947. It's 947 Weekends with me, Mamu Hao, coming to you live from 947 Joburg Day, currently on stage. Hey, I wish you could see this. Matt Flex is currently DJing and accompanying him on stage, dancing, entertaining us, is none other than Malume the Bear. You know, Malume Teddy, the bear, the polar bear that dances. Oh man, what a time we are having here at Crocodile Creek Polo Club. And of course, I'll be keeping you company all the way until 6 p.m. Let's check out what's happening in the world of sports. It's Pitch Side with Tato.
1: From the pitch to the court and everything in between, this is Pitch Side with Tato.
0: And he is right here in the flesh. The whole team is here for 947 Joburg Day. Tato, I think the massive story coming out this week that has been the talk of the town is this Airlink flyover at the Springbok game. I saw the videos from Cape Town, and I thought it was really cool. I thought, you know, we're perfectly fine. I've seen it happening before, but a lot of people were, you know, saying, wasn't this way too close to that stadium?
2: 46 feet, they said?
0: Yes.
2: Look, a marvelous experience if I was in the Cape Town stadium, because some of the shots that you got out of those, I mean, I suffered from FOMO, but indeed, it has given Australian and New Zealand radio a week's worth of content discussing us as South Africans.
0: Ooh, and the
2: about
0: Americans.
2: Whether we live on the edge or not.
0: Even,
2: and, you know,
0: Americans, all of them.
2: You know, we've given them some content, but exactly, it is, it's a big thing. Airlink today will not be flying over the F&B stadium come 10 past 5 like they did at the DHL stadium. Indeed, that
0: such
2: flyover was quite a story. Airlink, on the other hand, saying this was approved and done meticulously with the most experience that they have as far as pilots are concerned. So they say it was also done with approval, right? But now, as things stand, it is being investigated by the South African Civil Aviation Authority. Therefore, they will not be flying over. I do wonder if FlySafair will be, though, but I don't think so.
0: My goodness. I thought everyone was being dropped. Maybe I like danger, but I just really thought it was incredible. As I say, you know, I've seen it happen before, and it's just, you know, it's just a great moment. And I thought it was really cool as well, just seeing South Africans all over social media just defending our country and defending our pilots.
2: But now the truth of the matter is that there is an investigation. Yeah. That means things are quite serious as far as this is concerned. So about 87,000 fans won't get to see the Airlink flight as far as the Joburgers are concerned. And, you know, here's something. People are quite confused because we also hear that FlySafair is the sponsor of the Springboks.
0: Yeah.
2: How does Airlink come in? Airlink is sponsoring rugby's greatest rivalry. Right? Yes, FlySafair is still a big supporter of the box. Therefore, they are also still in the picture. But in this instance, Airlink is the sponsor there. So they won't be there. It's currently being investigated. Look, I just thought it was beautiful. I really did think it was beautiful.
0: I mean, what a moment.
2: However, we do have also some of the most experienced as far as pilots are concerned, who said, you know what, if anything had happened, there is very little that could have been done as far as saving the situation is concerned.
0: So if something had gone wrong, there would be limited options.
2: Yes,
0: to sort of
2: as to what would have happened
0: salvage,
2: as far as the situation is concerned. And it was a sold out DHL stadium. So at this point in time, we wait and we see. But really, man, I would have loved to see that Airlink flight over F&B Stadium. Imagine the calabash. 87,000 fans in front of the All Blacks.
0: I mean,
2: and Springboks.
0: If you're asking me, it was spectacular. But whether it was safe or not, we still, I guess, need to wait for the regulator to tell us.
2: That
0: but
2: is indeed.
0: We do have rugby today as well. In fact, if you are still on your way to 947 Joburg Day, we will be screening the game, so you will not miss out at all right? We are live at the F&B Stadium today. What's going to be going down, Tato?
2: Look, 1-1 it is. Greatest rivalry. That's as far as the score is concerned. Ellis Park, we knew we got uncomfortable. They beat us by 33 points.
0: Yay.
2: But

0: 100%. Oh my goodness. But Sato, you said that you have come bearing gifts.
1: Yes.
0: Sato walked in here to our outside broadcast van, and he said, I've got a little something. He's got something for you, all right? Reveal, please.
1: I do, because, you know, as we talk about a Joburg Day, where about almost 12,000 people have gathered at Crocodile Creek, I'm sure you at home are feeling like, shame, yes, I feel left out. I want to give you something nice, 4 courtside tickets.
0: Aww.
1: I want to give you 4 courtside tickets. Is there where you are sitting? You see where the celebrities sit there?
0: Wow.
1: See, LeBron,
0: yeah, courtside.
1: You are watching it in 3D, my friend. I've got 4 of those for you. It's taking place tomorrow. All I want to know, because Rina, we are forgiving people, right, Mamhao?
0: Indeed,
1: so we're not
0: going
1: to make you feel bad about the fact that you are not here. But I just need the most valid excuse as to why you couldn't make it to Joburg Day today. If you can come on air, call us right now. If you can come on air and tell us what was your excuse of not making it to Joburg Day, I'm going to give you an experience of a lifetime tomorrow. Trust me, we'll talk all about it.
0: I absolutely love this. All right, so you're not at Joburg Day right now. Why are you not at Joburg Day? And the best excuse gets those 4 courtside tickets to the basketball happening tomorrow from Tato. And it's, of course, courtesy of Prime Media Sports.
1: Oh, so, friends.
0: Yes.
1: Prime Media Sports. Halala shine.
0: Give us a call on 011-8838-947. 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And the best excuse for not being here at 947 Joburg Day wins.
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3: 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So how do you make this sustainable? 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And I said to her, let's work on something then, on paper.
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0: Joburg Day, how are we feeling? The looks are looking, hey, and they are definitely looking. I mean, Joburg just came out to show up and show out today. 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It is coming to you right here.
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0: Marshmello and Khalid, it's Nam here on 947. It's 947 Weekends with me, Mamu Hao. Pitch side with Tato, chatting all things sports, of course, as we warm up for the game. The Springboks facing off against the All Blacks yet again today. Kickoff is at 10 past 5. And if you're still on your way here to 947 Joburg Day, we will be screening the game live. But if you are not, Tato did say that he has a little something-something for you. 4 courtside tickets to the National Basketball League Finals. It's happening tomorrow. And to get your hands on those tickets, you had to tell us why you are not here.
1: Yes, why you couldn't make it to 947 Joburg Day, because we are all here. About 12,000 of us are here. Why could you not make it? And really, we need a valid excuse here. We're not here to play. I heard there was a lady who said that she was doing everybody's hair here at Joburg Day. How many people exactly, my lady? You see, that excuse seems a little bit, because I can't measure it. I don't know if you are being honest. I mean, The people's hair here is looking great. So if that's you, wow. Beautiful.
0: No, great job for sure.
1: If it's not, boo.
0: There was another one that said, you know, I woke up this morning and I saw the weather was drizzling. Oh, my sister.
1: You gave up on us.
0: We put on our jackets. We wore our jerseys and our vests and we still came out.
1: So it means even tomorrow, if it's going to drizzle, you're not going to want to get out of your house now. And this is courtside. It's even indoors. But you're not going to want to leave your house. So no, we can't take that, surely.
0: However, on the line, Kia from Rosebank. Hello, Kia.
2: Hi, guys. How are you?
1: Hello.
0: So good. How are you doing?
2: I'm good, but I'm quite sad I'm not at Joburg Day today.
1: Why?
0: I wish you were here. Why are you not here?
1: Why are you not here?
2: Well, let me tell you, I'm not so sad. I did get to celebrate my granny's birthday this morning. We went for a cute little breakfast and shopping in Sandton. And now I'm actually on my way to tutor some grade 9s because they have a test on Monday. So I am giving my afternoon to mathematics today.
1: Not all heroes wear cape, but first I must test you. What's 9 times 9?
2: Yo, 9 times 9 81.
1: Okay.
0: Kia!
1: What's 81 divided by 9, Kia?
2: 81 divided by 9 81? Is 9.
1: Okay.
0: I was about to ask, I was going to say, Kia, what kind of celebrations were you having there with Granny, hey? What
2: a
0: was happening?
2: It's Granny's birthday, you know, today. A little bit of wine. We have to celebrate.
1: Oh, I love that. Oh, she's a jolly good fellow.
0: 79 years old, you said today.
2: She actually turned 70, so it was quite a big one. Not 79 yet.
1: 70.
2: We will get there. Yeah.
1: Okay, I believe that. Can we sing happy birthday for her, Mamu?
0: Actually, I think, yeah. Let's do a bit of a...
1: Okay.
0: What is your granny's name?
2: Her name's Priscilla Pillay. Or you can call her Prissy.
1: Okay. Prissy, I love
0: Get
1: that
0: Coco
1: so
0: Prissy.
1: Much. Coco Prissy. Coco Here's Prissy. A happy birthday from 947 and the rest of the people at Joburg Day. Let's go. Producer Tops.

0: So sweet. Thank you, guys. I will let her know.
1: That was Mamu Hao, by the way. Please don't be fooled. That was all Mamu Hao's voice.
0: Oh,
1: word. Right here. I mean,
0: wow.
2: I keep telling
0: Amazing.
2: Tato we need to just make a debut album. But happy birthday to your granny, Priscilla Pelay, turning 70 years old today. I think, you know what? Woo! We have to give it to you, Kia, because that is a brilliant reason to be celebrating a grandparent. And you are also, as Tato said, not all heroes wear capes. You are going to be helping some school children with their mathematics. And so, just for you, you have won yourself those 4 courtside tickets.
0: Oh, my God.
1: 2 p.m. tomorrow,
0: so
1: you are going to watch the final of the Soweto Panthers as well as the Western Cape Mountainers. I wish you nothing but the best. It's going to be fun. I think Kuku Prissy must go with so that she sees what the young ones are into right now. She's going
0: to
1: be right in front. Oh, my word. It's going to be an experience of a lifetime for you, Kia. Please enjoy it.
0: Thank
1: I love
0: so
1: that for
0: much.
1: You.
0: I thank you guys so much.
2: Pleasure.
0: I can't wait.
2: Oh, such a pleasure. Do enjoy and thank you for listening. And even though you couldn't make it this year, we will see you next year at 947 Joburg Day, right?
1: Oh, she's gone. She lied to us. Oh, she took our tickets and left.
2: She said, I got the basketball tickets.
1: Thank you so much. I don't have anything else to say. But I'm really happy that we managed to do that, because for a birthday today and also another experience tomorrow, it's going to be fantastic. Mama, how?
2: 100%. Thank you, Tato. It's Pitch Side with Tato. We'll be back again, of course, next week, Saturday. Disco Lines and Tinashe or No Broke Boys. And this one by Dove Cameron kicking off our second hour together. It's French Girls. It's 947. Weekends with Mama.

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1: at Crocodile Creek Polo Club.

on this one. It's cold bed might be just where you are right now with this weather, but we are braving the weather. We said we are not going to stop. Nothing will stop us from celebrating as the 947 family. I'm coming to you live from 947 Joburg Day 2026. It's 947 Weekends with me, Mamuhao, and Will Lindley. He has just finished his performance. If you've never watched Will Lindley perform live, whew, please do yourself a favor. It is just electric. And he was breaking all of the rules. He was saying, you know what, they are telling me I need to go off stage. I don't want to leave. I don't want to leave. He just kept on performing. And of course, we absolutely loved that. And I'll keep you updated with all that's happening here at Crocodile Creek Polo Club. If you just tuned in, good afternoon. Happy Saturday to you. We're hanging out until 6 p.m. And speaking of rules, right, you know when we head to a big festival, like Joburg Day or even these, all of these events. I mean, your event calendar is about to get really, really busy as we head into spring, as we head into even December, right? So that is whether you go with your friends or your family. You usually have a game plan, right? You usually have certain things that you follow when it comes to either keeping everyone together, staying safe, knowing what to do if you get separated. If you're a parent, I'm sure when you go out, you have some rules for your kids. Friend groups, you have those unspoken agreements that you have when you go out as a crew. So what are those rules? I'm very curious. I'd love to know what yours are. Those rules you and your friends or your family set when you're going to any big event or a big festival. Maybe it is having a meeting point or a check-in time. Do you perhaps share your location? I remember going to a festival once and there was zero network. I mean, just absolutely no network. And so when we got separated as a friend group, hey, it was absolutely insane. We could not get in touch with each other. I, in fact, ended up having the most wonderful night with absolute strangers because I couldn't find my friends. And, you know, when we came back together, we said, you know what, we need to make a plan for when something like that happens again. So I'd love to know what yours is. 066-3818-609. Those rules you've set for yourself or with the people that you go to an event with, the music festival, perhaps even Joburg Day today. What are those event rules? We'll get into some of your messages in the next bit, right behind the weekend. Take My Breath and this one by Doja Cat. It's Jealous Type. Turn it up.

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Dominic Neal, I'm on the juice here on 947. It's 947 Weekends with me, Mamu Hao, coming to you live from 947 Joburg Day 2026. The vibe is just absolutely incredible. Almost 12,000 people here today, all of Joburg coming out just to celebrate as the 947 family and to have a big party. That's exactly what is happening. Will Linley has just wrapped up his performance, and Zweli and Mansur are currently on stage. They are going to be introducing Murder. Oh my goodness, this is one performance that I have been looking forward to the most. Murder teaming up with the Soweto Gospel Choir, that is coming up. And of course, I will be sharing some snippets with you. If you couldn't make it here to be with us here today, I will be giving you just a bit of a taste of some of the experience that we are having here. So you will not miss out. Keep the messages coming on 066-3818-609. And I did ask you what those rules are that you have when you are heading to a big festival, an event as well, perhaps going with your crew or perhaps even with your family. Maybe you're a parent, you have rules for your children. What are those rules, the unspoken rules, whether it's a meeting point or a check-in time or sharing your location? We've got a couple of messages coming in on the WhatsApp line. This one in from Lesego. She says, hi Mamuha, with me and my friends, when we arrive at the place, we always decide on a spot to meet in case we get separated. If one person gets lost, they go to that spot and we all meet them there, so we don't stay apart for too long. And I absolutely love that. In fact, I'm going to add that to my list. I was just telling you about my experience going to a music event, and there was no network. So, you know, we said we'd, you know, separate. This person wanted to go get a drink. This one wanted to go to the bathroom. And we just said, you know, we'd keep in touch with each other on WhatsApp. My goodness. There went the network. Zero network, couldn't call each other, couldn't text each other. I ended up, you know, having the best rest of the evening with absolute strangers, and we could only contact each other, my friends and I, once we had gotten home. So I think this is a great rule to have. This one in from Candace, I absolutely love this. She says, when I go out with my kids, we decided that we are going to put air tags on them. Look at that. That is such a great parenting hack, to put air tags on the kids. And of course, she says, you know, they have rules for them, and tells them, you know, you don't go anywhere without mom and dad. Stay where we can see you. You never leave the venue without telling your parent. They know their parents' names and phone numbers. But she says they've also introduced air tags so they can track them just in case anything goes wrong. Absolutely love those. Keep them coming on 066-3818-609. And I'll keep the music coming for you. So Mac Gardner with Broken and Olivia Dean. So Easy to Fall in Love. That's coming up next.

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2: We don't.

Charlie Puth teaming up with Selena Gomez. We don't talk anymore here on 947. Ahead of that, I played you a proper weekend song, quite aptly named The Weekend by Michael Gray, saying, I can't wait for the weekend to begin. Listen, I know it is gray and dreary and windy outside, but that cannot stop us from having ourselves a good weekend. I'll be keeping the vibe coming for you until

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3: I absolutely love that. A rule coming in from that last guy saying, you know what, you can still catch up and you must absolutely catch up with what we are up to here at 947 Joburg Day. But also, that voice that was saying the rule is not to embarrass me. I am very much wondering why this had to become a rule and what your friends are doing that could potentially embarrass you. But I wholeheartedly agree with the first one. You know, if we came together, we go together. Except where you have, like with some of my friends, where they just don't want to go home. And me, being the granny of the group, I'm trying to be in bed by 10. You know, I'm trying to have my good 8 hours. And then they just don't want to leave. Oh, my goodness. Thank you so much for getting in touch on the WhatsApp line. I have some Teddy Swims on the way for you, as well as Shekhana, as promised, with Please Mister. Currently on stage, Murder, teaming up with the Soweto Gospel Choir. Listen, they just took us to church. It was absolutely incredible. I'll keep you updated with all that's happening here at 947 Joburg Day 2026.
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7: It's so important to know who you are first. 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You know? And for the longest time as Africans, we didn't. We were just like following other cultures, other trends and... 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You know, so that's how I handle myself. If there's value, I will show up. So how do you make this sustainable, what you've done? How can people plug into your world and follow the moves that you've, you know, that you've taken? 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

0: This one's called Mr. Know-It-All here on 947. They're taking us into our next hour together. It's 947 Weekends with me, Mamuha. I'm with you until 6 p.m. Coming to you live from 947 Joburg Day 2026. We still have Murda on stage. Absolutely killing it. Everybody's up on their feet and dancing. I mean, that's the way that we need to keep warm today, right? Keep the messages coming on 066-3818-609. And coming up next, it is your favorite game, Mystery Melody. I've got your first clue waiting in the wings. Don't miss it.
1: Hi, Adela. We just got the goodie bags, and right now we're listening to Winning Leo. And he just said we must jump, so we are jumping. Woo!

0: It's Tame Impala teaming up with Jenny. That's called Dracula here on 947. Also play you some Mimi Webb with House on Fire. If you've just tuned in, happy weekend to you. It's 947 Weekends with me, Mamu Hao, coming to you live from Crocodile Creek Polo Club. Listen, the views that I am seeing here from our OB van, I mean, the crowd is just absolutely loving it. Everybody's on their feet, enjoying the music. Oh, man, if you weren't able to join us here today, don't worry. I'll keep you updated with all of the action that's happening on stage. We, of course, had Murder performing. And, of course, still to come is the likes of Mikasa. They're going to be performing. Gabza the Small, Kaspa Nyoves, Zingumalo, all still coming as we spend our day together as the 947 family. And welcome, spring. Even though spring seems to have missed the memo today, weather-wise, it's fine. We have definitely brought the vibe. We're hanging out together until 6 p.m. And now it's time for us to play your favorite game, Mystery Melody. Let's jump in.
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0: All right, wherever you are, whatever you're doing, now is the time to take a bit of a pause and turn the volume all the way up. Because if you manage to crack today's mystery melody, you will be today's champion, all right? You will win the highly coveted title of Mystery Melody Champion. I have yet another mystery song for you today, and you need to try and figure it out using just the instruments that I give you, and I play them for you one by one. All right, for today's song, it's definitely one that you've heard us play here on the station. This is your very first clue. Take a listen. It goes like this. Yep, that's it. It is the drums of the song. What does that sound like to you? Let's hear it again one more time. Sound familiar at all? Let me give you some more clues. All right, so they are a group, all right? It is a song by a group. It is a band. That is who we are looking for. They first became huge stars through the Disney Channel, all right? That's all I'm giving you. It's a group, it's a band, and they first became huge stars through Disney Channel. Who am I talking about? What is that song? 066-3818-609. Send your guess through onto the WhatsApp line. Your first clue, one more time. Let's see if you can crack it today. Here's Beatenberg at Southern Suburbs.

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Right, yes, and that is exactly the plan. Dua Lipa, one of my absolute favorite pop girlies, here on 947. Also played you some Beatenburg, the Southern Suburbs, and I was just singing along right now to the Anela and the Club theme song. I feel like that is just a performance enough of its own here on the 947 Joburg Day stage. Anela and the Club, let's go, go, go. Oh my goodness. They are currently on stage, of course, bringing their own unique vibe as we get into more of our performances. Gubs at a small, still to come. We have Mikasa, Kaspan Yovest, Zingumalo as we head into the end of the day. I'll keep you updated with all of the action. It's 947 Weekends with me, Mamuha. But of course, we are playing your favorite game, that is Mystery Melody. I just played you your very first clue for today's mystery song. In case you missed it, it sounded like this. Yep, that's all I gave you. I also told you that it is a group, and they first became huge stars through the Disney Channel. That was a very, very big clue for you. A couple of guesses coming in on the WhatsApp line. This one in from Ryan. He thinks it's this song. With Sugar. I can hear the drum beat a little bit. I can hear it. I think this is a good guess, but Disney Channel, Maroon 5? I don't think so, Ryan. That one is incorrect. Another one in here from Presh on the WhatsApp line. With I Ain't Worried, and unfortunately for Presh and for you, if you were thinking in the same vein, that one is also incorrect. Last guess coming on, coming in on the WhatsApp line goes like this. What a massive song this is. Walk the Moon, Shut Up and Dance. And sadly, also not the song that we are looking for today. All right, so that means we go on to clue number two. This is what it sounds like.

Yep. What does that song sound like to you? We started off with the drums. We added on a bit of a guitar. Let's hear your second clue one more time. Mystery Melody Champion. Yes, that could be you today. I'll give you some more clues. So we do know that it is a group. We know they first became some huge stars through the Disney Channel. I'll also tell you their first name is the same as their family surname. So the name of the group, the first name of the group, the first word that is the same as their family surname. And one of their recent songs is all about wanting someone so badly that you would follow them anyway. 066-3818-609. I could be making you today's Mystery Melody Champion in the next 15 minutes. Here's Stephen Sanchez. It's Sweet Love.

the original pop queen, Britney Spears. It is Baby One More Time here on 947. Hope you enjoyed that one. It's 947 Weekends with me, Mamu Hao, coming to you live from 947 Joburg Day. The vibe is just right. And I thought, you know what? We need to bring some Joburg Day to you. And of course, still play your favorite game, Mystery Melody. All right. I played you your second and final clue for today's mystery song. We started off with the drums and then we added on a little bit of a guitar. This is what it sounded like in case you missed it.

0: Yep, I also told you that they are a group, all right? It is a band. They first became huge stars through the Disney Channel. Their first name is the same as their family surname. And one of their recent songs is all about wanting someone so badly that you'd follow them anywhere. Got a whole lot of guesses on the WhatsApp line. I mean, first we had Maroon 5, we had One Republic, we had Walk the Moon with Shut Up and Dance, and this one in here as well from Lord Oromachiru, who says it is the Jonas Brothers with Human Touch. And unfortunately, even that one is incorrect. Oh no, oh no. But we did have a whole lot of correct answers on the WhatsApp line, and because this is a game of fastest fingers first, the person with the fastest fingers was you, Alupeli from Freedom Park. Hello.
1: Hello.
0: Hello, Alu. How are you?
1: I'm fine, and you?
0: I am very well, thank you. First of all, I must ask you, my darling, how old are you?
1: I am 12 years old.
0: You are 12 years old. So you are in grade 6?
1: Yes.
0: Wow, Alu, that is super, super cool. I must actually warn you, you know, you are live here on 947. You are so famous today. How are you feeling?
1: Oh, I'm feeling so great. I can't believe it.
0: I'm so glad, my darling. And you are today's Mystery Melody Champion. Yes. We have a 12-year-old in the building. What school do you go to, Alu?
1: Sorry?
0: Which school do you go to?
1: Oh, I'm from J.S. Mbanza. It didn't improve.
0: Oh, beautiful. And is there anyone you'd like to send a shout out to? Perhaps your friends? You know, you're going to see them on Monday. You must tell them I was on 947 and I gave you a shout out. Who are those friends?
1: Oh, I want to give a shout out to my mother first, my auntie, my teacher, Ms. Kapsile, and my best friend, Nonjabulo and Nostembiso.
0: Oh, beautiful. And I love how Mama got the first shout out, because she said, no, it wasn't me that won. It was my daughter, Alupeli. Well done, Alu. Please reveal to us today's mystery melody. What is the song that we're looking for?
1: It is Love Me to Heaven by the Jonas Brothers.
0: That is absolutely correct. Are you a fan of the Jonas Brothers? Did you know it immediately, or did you have to do a little bit of detective work, Alupeli?
1: Actually, the song, I was not quite sure, but the band, I know it, and I'm not that quite of a fan, but I know them because recently I just watched Camp Rock and they were in it.
0: I love that. Ooh, when I was your age, I used to love Camp Rock as well. So I love that you are still getting into it all these years later. And now you know where the Jonas Brothers come from. Beautiful, man. Well done, Mystery Melody Champion Alu. Have yourself an absolutely fantastic rest of your Saturday, celebrating wherever you are. Enjoy.
1: Thank you.
0: Aww. What a cutie, man. Oh, my goodness. Thank you for playing as well. We will, of course, play again next week, Saturday. But in the meantime, Jamelia with Superstar and Sameek with Fabulous is coming up next.
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0: Ricky Tyler, it's called Hold On here on 947. Listen, I am looking out at the crowd here at 947 Joburg Day, where, you know, there's camp chairs. People brought camp chairs to enjoy the performances. Not a single person is sitting in their camp chair. Everyone's up on their feet. Dubs are the small. He is currently bringing us his set here at Crocodile Creek Polo Club. And man, what a vibe he is creating. He's getting us to dance. This is how we're keeping warm on this Saturday. It's so good to be with you all the way until 6 p.m. It's 947 Weekends with me, Mamo Hao. I will keep your favorite tunes coming up for you. Some Trezor, Never Let Me Go is awaiting in the wings. And don't forget, as we head into our final hour together, I am going to need your weekend starter, all right? So start thinking about that one. But in the meantime, I have a little message for you from a special someone who is right here at 947 Joburg Day.
1: 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I am live from Joburg Day, and you're listening to 947 Weekends with Mamo Hao.
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0: It's so important to know who you are first, you know. And for the longest time, as Africans, we didn't. We were just like following other cultures, other trends, and you know. So that's how I handle myself. If there's value, I will show up. So how do you make this sustainable? What you've done? How can people plug into your world and follow the moves that you've, you know, that you've taken? And I said to her, let's work on something then. On paper.
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0: Tate McRae, it's Tit for Tat here on 947, taking us into our final hour together. It is a Saturday. We are getting it started just right as we head into your Saturday night. It's 947 Weekends with me, Mamuha. I'm coming to you live from 947 Joburg Day 2026. What a vibe. Gabs Abdesmal, he owes us nothing. He owes us absolutely nothing. Oh my goodness. And of course, we are warming up for the big game. Yes, the Springboks are again taking on the All Blacks. It's the four test series continues with a clash at FNB Stadium here in Johannesburg. Yes, if I was a sports presenter, that is the voice that I would use. We are backing the box all the way and getting the vibe up, of course. Don't forget, I am going to need your weekend starter in the next bit. But in the meantime, Mae Stevens with ADHD is up next.
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0: Katy Perry, it's called Smile here on 947. And that's definitely the vibe that we're trying to go for today. It is the weekend. You deserve to smile. You deserve to let your hair down, to have yourself a good time, to relax, to be with the people that you love, and of course, to listen to some good music. And that's exactly what I'm here for. It's 947 Weekends with me, Mamu Hao, coming to you live from 947 Joburg Day. Yes, we are still in full swing with the festivities. We are still dancing, and the vibe is still just right. And we are still awaiting Casper Nyovest's performance. We're still awaiting Mikasa, Zinqumalo as well. Oh my goodness. So things are only going to get even hotter. I'm with you until 6 p.m. Don't forget, we're going to jump into your weekend starter in the next bit. But before we do that, let's take a look at your 947 gig guide. All right. So this is where we bring you a closer look to what's hot and happening on the scene. All the things that you need to add to your calendar. So of course, today we are all about 947 Joburg Day, but tomorrow, if you need your music fix, get ready for an unforgettable afternoon. The award-winning Mzaki, one of my favorite local artists, she is bringing her soulful sounds to the Four Ways Farmers Market in Modderfontein. 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Here's Alessia Cara. Isn't it obvious?
1: I'm excited to see Zinqumalo, Mota, and Maphorisa. I've already seen DJ Zinhle. We are live at 947 Joburg Day. Hey, Mamu Hao.

0: Goldfish, Nate Heifeld, and Silva. It's called Forever Free here on 947. It's 947 Weekends with me, Mamu Hao, coming to you live from Crocodile Creek Polo Club. It is 947 Joburg Day 2026. What an absolute vibe it is. Mikasa is currently on stage, and Jay Something was just saying, you know what, they actually met 15 years ago, and you'll remember their breakout track where they said, good morning to the world out there. Ah, oh, man, what an absolute throwback, and just to see their journey and all the music that they've brought us, it gives me absolute chills, as does their live performances every single time, every Joburg day as well. I'll keep you updated with all of the action here, but of course we have some action happening in the rugby. The Springboks going up against the All Blacks. It is currently 5-0 to the All Blacks. All right, they're playing at FNB Stadium in that clash in the greatest rivalry. Yes, rugby's greatest rivalry. 5-0 currently, and I will keep you updated with what's happening there, but we are backing the box all the way, of course. Now, it is time for you to be the DJ. I'm going to take a step back. You get to choose that one song that's really going to get your Saturday night started. Maybe you, unfortunately, couldn't be here with us today and you're having a bit of FOMO. Don't worry. You can choose that one song that's just going to give you the vibe that you need. Perhaps you're wanting to have a little bit of an after party, or even just a song to give you the vibe that you need to continue cheering for the Springboks. What is that track? 066-3818-609. We're going to keep warm together by getting on our feet and dancing the nights away, all right? I want to know what that one song is for you, and it could be playing you your weekend starter in the next 15 minutes. In the meantime, Duke Dumont, Ocean Drive, and some Lady Gaga, The Dead Dance. That's coming up next.
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0: Jeremy Loops, Amistad, is called Love Blood here on 947. Also played you one of my favorites, Duke Dumont with Ocean Drive. It's 947 Weekends with me, Mamuham, with you till 6 p.m. Mikasa, as always, they are just absolutely killing it on stage. Currently performing their song, Who Cares? They also debuted one of their new songs, so do check it out after today. I mean, it's just absolutely incredible. As always, always just bring us some good music. Hopefully we can catch them once they are done with their performance, rather, and chat to them before we wrap up the show. But first, we do have to have your weekend starter, and that is where you came in. Your choice, your turn to be the DJ to choose that one song. It's going to get you up on your feet. It's going to get you dancing. That is just going to give you the boost that you need. Maybe your week absolutely just showed you flames. Maybe the weather was getting you down today. This is the time for us to get up, let your hair down, and just have yourself a good time. A little bit of a dance party, so to speak. Today, this one is chosen by Asanda from Boksburg. Asanda says, "Hi, Mamuho. My absolute favorite song right now is Topic Shimza and A7S with Missing You. Please, please play that song. And happy Joburg Day to everybody. Absolutely love this event every year. It always brings the vibe, and I can't wait for next year's Joburg Day." Hey, we're already looking forward to next year. Absolutely love it. So turn it up. It is your weekend starter here on 947.
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0: top Extremes at 8:7. It is Missing You tonight, chosen by DJ Asanda out in Boksburg, rather. It is your weekend start. So I hope you enjoyed that one. It's 947 Weekends with me, Mamuha. I'm coming to you live from 947 Joburg Day. I'm sure, as you can hear in the background, Mikasa is still absolutely lighting up the stage. They're performing I Don't Want to Be Your Friend here at Crocodile Creek Polo Club. Still to come, Casper on Your Vest. We're also still expecting Zinqumalo's performance as we continue to have just an incredible day together as the 947 family. I'll keep the tunes coming for you. BTS with Swim and some Ladies Amar also in the mix. Her song My Baby is up next.
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Holly Ray, it's been my time here on 947. And it's wrapping up the show for us. What an incredible one it's been with you. Thank you so much for spending your Saturday afternoon with me. Mikasa, they are wrapping up their performance here at 947 Joburg Day. And wow, everybody is just on their feet. They just have that thing that just always makes us get up on our feet and dance and just have the absolute best time. This is a bit of what their performances sounded like.

0: What an absolute vibe. Oh my goodness. And of course, we're still looking forward to the performances of Casper and Your Vest, Zinqumalo, our very own Chris Beats also going to be on the deck. So, I mean, what an incredible 947 Joburg day it has been. It is such a huge event on the social calendar, such a huge event for our station as well, the 947 family. Thank you for sharing in this day with us. Have yourself a fantastic rest of your Saturday night. We are still, of course, backing the box all the way. It is halftime now, and we are currently head-to-head. The All Blacks, 12. The Springboks, 12 as well. It is 12 all. Come on, Springboks, you can do it. We are saying go Boka all the way, and hopefully, I believe that they will bring it home. Big shout-out to producer Tops for holding it down at our studios in Sandton. Huge shout-out to producer Snetemba for holding it down right here at 947 Joburg Day, and the entire team, our tech team, everybody that made the show possible today. Much love. And much love to you. Stay safe and take care, whatever it is that you're going to be up to tonight. And I'll catch you again tomorrow between 2 and 6 p.m. for 947 Weekends with me, Mamu Hao. Till next time, sending you lots of love and keep making good things happen. Cheers.
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Welcome to it, your 947 block party. My name is Chris Beat. Super excited to be joining you on this beautiful Saturday for the next 3 hours. A massive jaw indeed. Your faves are back in the building. I've got Bazzy rocking the party at 7. DJ Devon coming through a little bit later, just after 8. And I've got you covered in between. And I need your help on this one. Do share the news that the block is hot. We've got some massive jams, amazing mixes coming through tonight. So everyone can stream via the Prime Media Plus app. That is primemediaplus.com from wherever you are in the world. So share that news. But right now it's time to get groovy. Let's go.

Nothing but good vibes and extra hot beats on your 947 Block Party. If you just walked in, welcome to it. My name is Chris Beats. Still got loads more of heat coming through on the way, but I'd love to hear from you. Do get in touch across all social platforms at Chris_Beats. That is Chriz_Beats with a Z. More heat, more fire coming through up next. Those bangs.

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0: For most people, tiredness is not a sleep problem, it's an energy production problem. And those are two completely different things. 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

Yes, that's right. It is the 947 Block Party, the biggest dance floor in the city. If you just joined us, welcome to it. And as promised, he's up next as we're getting into warmer days. You know, it's kind of feeling like the festive vibe is getting closer, because it is. And he just adds the cherry on top. His name is Bazzy, ready to rock your world like he does every week. And all you got to do is keep that volume all the way up. 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

0: extra hot, and that's just how we like it on the 947 block party. His name is Bazzy B, coming through nothing but good vibes, like he does every week. 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Up next, we've got more fire coming up. 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Not forgetting as well as YouTube. And at the top of the hour, just after 8, we get a hangout with DJ Devon. But first, let's take it all the way to the top. Let's go.
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1: Hey yo, I'm not even gonna lie, I used to call myself an ugly you, but I'm not even an ugly you. 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

Beats on your 947 block party. My name is Chris Beats. If you just joined us, welcome to it. Loads of heat coming up, and his name is DJ Devin. He rocks the party every Saturday, just after 8. Tonight, he's about to blow your mind. Trust me, we're getting into the festive season, and he drops straight up fire. Be sure to check him across all socials at DJ Devin SA. But right now, for the next few minutes, we get to rock with him live. Let's go.

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lay off for 30 years, I beat it on a loophole. 2 days later, new put up in a two-tone. Got people creeping on the floor like it's a group home. The only question I can see is where you move on.

0: never disappoints. Another super hot mix like he does every week. His name is DJ Devon, masterclass in session, as I say. Be sure to check him across all social platforms at DJ Devon SA. It is a 947 block party. It is the biggest dance floor in the city. My name is Chris Beats. We've still got one more mix loading up, coming up next, actually, by one of your favorites. His name is Nick Explicit. You're going to enjoy that one.
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1: At first glance, nothing about rugby's greatest rivalry is as smooth as a castle double malt. Not the scrums, the tackles, the noise. But look closer. Even the roughest rivals show moments of craft. Steps that break the line. The hands that stay calm in the chaos. The cheers after 80 minutes of battle. That's extra smooth. Castle Double Malt. Title partner of rugby's greatest rivalry. Not for persons under the age of 18. Enjoy responsibly.
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4: 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If there's value, I will show up. So how do you make this sustainable, what you've done? How can people plug into your world and follow the moves that you've, you know, that you've taken? And I said to her, let's work on something then. 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
4: We're going to chat a little bit about names, where our parents decide to give us names and we're just like, why would you do that to me? 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His name was Make Love. Now, it reminded me of the time that my friend had also gone into an Uber and her Uber's name was Handsome. And she was so upset because she was like, now I'm forced to step into your car and say, hello, Handsome.
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4: It's so important to know who you are first. Yeah. You know? And for the longest time as Africans, we didn't. We were just like following other cultures, other trends. And, you know, so that's how I handle myself. If there's value, I will show up. So how do you make this sustainable, what you've done? How can people plug into your world and follow the moves that you've, you know, that you've taken? And I said to her, let's work on something then. On paper.
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